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0: 94.9 The Rock, GTA's Rock Station, Finger 11. And new music from Oshawa's Rhiannon and Christina. We had Static Station. She's on Generation Next all week long. And hear her again tomorrow night at 8 o'clock. I'm Lee Ackley. Sabbath, Snow Patrol, and Nickelback coming up.
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2: Mumford & Sons big show happening at Rogers Stadium on June 13th. The same night, Ill Scarlet will be at the Phoenix Concert Theater. And Machine Gun Kelly takes over RBC Amphitheater on June 14th. Then we have not one, not two, but three shows from Arkells. June 17th at Lee's Palace, June 18th at History, and June 19th at RBC Amphitheater. There's so much more. 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

0: 94.9 The Rock, GTA's Rock Station. It's been almost 4 years since the last Nickelback record, and their 11th is in the can, and there's a little sneak preview. Bones for the Crows on The Rock. I'm Lee Ackley. 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

MGK or Machine Gun Kelly is at RBC Amphitheater June 14th. 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

0: Trainwreck from Death from Above. 94.9 The Rock. 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Bringing you Rockstalgia. Two-day festival uniting the best sounds of the 70s, 80s, 90s, and today. It's happening July 11th through 12th at the Orono Fairgrounds, and it includes Wide Mouth Mason, and we've got tickets all week long on the 90s at Noon with Laurie Ann.
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0: alumni of Sir Oliver Mowat and Woburn Collegiates, among others, if I'm not mistaken. And playing the amphitheater this summer with Train, if I'm not mistaken, Bare Naked Ladies. I'm Lee Ackley. Jelly Roll, Green Day, and Bluestones are coming up, and Ed the Sox here at midnight.
1: If you were in the GTA during the early 2000s, you might have heard these guys' chill tones on the airwaves. And while Ill Scarlet hasn't dropped much lately, this year is a pretty big milestone for them, and you're not going to want to miss it. 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

CKGE, Durham, Toronto. 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

0: GTA's Rock Station with City in Color. We'll be quiet this summer because Dallas Green is busy with Alexis on Fire, and they're going to be doing two shows at the amphitheater on August 14th and 15th, and you can buy your tickets now at therock.fm. I'm Lee Ackley. 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

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That's all I can ask. 94.9 The Rock, GTA's Rock Station. This is Youngblood and the Smashing Pumpkins.

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Or a highway to hell. Yeah, we got friends in both places.

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0: 94.9 The Rock, GTA's Rock Station. Rain Maida and his bride Chantel Kreviazek are on the road this fall and wrapping up their Canadian tour at Danforth Music Hall in December. And concurrently, they released their autobiographies in August. And that, of course, Our Lady Peace, along with new stuff from Cameron Whitcomb. It's called Kingdom of Fear. Ed the Sox coming up in a little while. And we've got Big Wreck, 21 Pilots, and Linkin Park until then.
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12: Mumford & Sons big show happening at Rogers Stadium on June 13th. The same night, Ill Scarlet will be at the Phoenix Concert Theater. And Machine Gun Kelly takes over RBC Amphitheater on June 14th. Then we have not one, not two, but three shows from our Kells. June 17th at Lee's Palace, June 18th at History, and June 19th at RBC Amphitheater. There's so much more. 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

0: 94.9 The Rock, GTA's Rock Station. Yeah, it's going to be another nice day tomorrow. Sunshine and a high of 22 degrees. And right now, 15 at 94.9 The Rock. That's talk. Runaway to Mars. And The Rock Randomizer is coming up next.
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2: 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This is great. 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Everything, everywhere, all at once. Extremely loud and incredibly close.
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2: 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A Mighty Wind, of course. Some Like It Hot. 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

everybody, far and wide, my nighttime neighborhood. Welcome to the All Night Show live this Monday. It is our first show of June 2026, and it's the first day that we have done a show when the weather matches what it's supposed to be like. It was actually like a nice day, spring moving towards summer today. The whole weekend, it was nice. I don't even know why I started the show with that. That's like the lamest ass thing. Let's talk about the weather. Forget I even said anything. Okay, I hope you guys had yourselves a good weekend. I had a good weekend. I got a little bit of sleep. Things I needed to do. But, who was it that called BS on me? Triple T called BS on me about whether I was going to go outside and do the things that I said I needed to do around the outside. And, to him, because I did some of it. So there you go. You shouldn't make bets on things that you don't have. First of all, you don't even know if I'm telling the truth. So don't make a bet on something when you rely on the person who is on the other end of the bet telling you whether the bet worked in your favor or his. That's bad strategy, Triple T. Now, I'm telling you the truth, but I don't have to. And it's one of those things that when somebody says, to be honest, often two things might happen. One, they're going to tell you something really not nice. And two, they're not going to tell you anything honest. Anyway, so that was done. Though today I had an experience. You know, let's not start off the week on an intellectual high point. Let's build to that, because I'm just starting out getting the energy back. I went to the grocery store today, and when I walked through the doors, the automatic doors, like usually what they do is they have a lot of produce right up where you walk in. Like it's in the same area as the produce aisle, but the produce aisle is set back so there's lanes of traffic can go back and forth. This stuff is put right up where you walk in. So I walked in today, and my God, it smelled like fart. Like just, and it didn't smell really like a human-type fart, like someone in an elevator or when you're trapped in a car. It wasn't like a human, it just smelled farty, if you can understand. And it was the amount of space that fart smell inhabited, I can't imagine somebody. If somebody can do that, they need to have an upper GI test. And I was like, this is awful. And it turned out they were having a sale on broccoli. And so all this broccoli was sitting out there. Now, broccoli in regular portions, it doesn't strike me as farty. But all of the broccoli there, my God. It smelled like a vapor deuce. So that it certainly didn't draw me over to the area with all that produce. I stayed the hell away from it. I'm not going anywhere near something that smells so repulsively. What else today? You know what? There was something else I was going to say, but who cares? Let's just move on with the show and play some music. Because it is time for... Oh, wait. Did I even digress there? Wow, I'm getting all screwed up. Was that really a... Oh, yeah, that was totally a digression. Sorry, I digress. I also ramble all over the place. That's not as good as a digression. It's time for the Nighttime Neighborhood 9. The first 9 songs played on the show are commercial-free, as requested by you, the Nighttime Neighbors, at 855-432-7625. You send me in some songs that you like. You include the name you'd like me to refer to you by on air. And if you have a shout-out, a greeting, anything you want to share, I will pass that on in most cases. So let's just get started. RW would like to hear Radiohead Planet Telex. And I think he was probably waiting for me to say, we don't have that, but we do. So I'm going to play it. Tammy from La Mob. Last week, I asked you guys
if you thought the Rolling Stones song In the Stars was really good enough to be played on the show. Like, should I just replace it when it's in the list with a better Stones song? And by a very, very narrow margin, you guys said, no, we like the song. So, and Tammy was one of the cheerleaders there. So she has asked for In the Stars by the Rolling Stones, which is fine with me. I just turned the volume down. And we start with Just Incredible. I, Mother Earth, used to be all right. I can see how far you've fallen then, Justin. 94.9 The Rock All Night Show. Send in your requests, 855-432-7625.

All righty, everybody. 94.9 The Rock. All night show. By the way, I did finally order and receive the cat door for the Stu studio door, so I don't have to be a freaking valet or what's that person? What's the person who sits in the front of a building, a fancy building, to let people in or out? What's that person called? It's not a valet. A valet's a whole other thing. It's some other hoity-toity. The word, I don't remember what it is, what I'm thinking of right now. Anyway, I'm sure one of you will be able to fill. Well, I'm not sure, but it's entirely possible. Somebody can fill me in on what that word is. Concierge, thank you. Nobody filled me in. I thought of it myself, and none of the tweets or the texts actually got it right. No, Casino Rob. Okay, Casino Rob saying a doorman. All right, maybe. Yeah, okay, but concierge. Nowadays, if you live in a condo that has somebody downstairs at the desk, that's a concierge, because it makes people think that they're living fancy. A number of things that are done to make people think they're living fancy, and people embrace it because they want to believe they're living fancy. Like the people who go to a ristorante instead of a restaurant, thinking it's more high class. It's more high prices. But I don't know that it's more high class, and I certainly don't know that the food is better. Anyway, I'm digressing again. No thunderclap. Let's carry on the Nighttime Neighborhood 9. Christy and Carl, they've become quite active since last week, would like to hear Rage Against the Machine testify. Peter would like to keep the summertime theme going, from what I said off the top. And he would like to hear Summertime by Janis Joplin. Also, wanting to keep the theme going from my comments right off the top about the broccoli smell enveloping an entire area of the grocery store, making it smell like fart. Skill Bill has suggested Lynyrd Skynyrd That Smell. Well done. 855-432-7625. Send along your requests.

Janis Joplin. That was Summertime. We also played Radiohead. And now might be an opportune time for me to point out how much I absolutely hate Radiohead. Talk about a freaking overrated band. It's one of those bands that that music snob friend of yours when you were younger was always like wearing their shirts and telling you how great Radiohead is because he was a music snob. And I'm actually picturing a guy right now. I know his name was Paul, and I'm picturing him right now. In his, like, this is before there was a term hipster, but in these pre-hipster t-shirts with, like, Radiohead on it and bands you'd never heard of before. And it's like, dude, those shirts don't make you cool. Try again. Anyway, I'm off track again. Let's get back on it. We're closing out the nighttime Neighborhood 9 here on 94.9 The Rock. All right, let's do it. Sorry about that. Needed to exhale. Remember that movie? No, that wasn't the name. Trina. What did she request here? Oh, she requested Bon Jovi, and we don't have it. She requested the only Bon Jovi song we don't have, which is, which I don't understand. It's My Life? Like, I don't understand why we would not have that one. Because, quite frankly, every Bon Jovi song sounds the same. So why would we say yes to one and no to others? If we're going to play any of the others, then we should also play that one. Because there is really very, very little difference between each of them. It's got like a slight shift here or there. But it's the same song over and over. So I don't know why one popular Bon Jovi song would be there when others are not. But I just actually sent in a request to add it. Anyway, she would like to hear Stereo by the Watchmen. Okay. Carrying on and closing up. Dave not... This one made me laugh. And hey, it's in the library, the digital library, so I guess it's fair game. Dave and I played it as a joke a few weeks ago. Dave Not Dave would like to hear Dexy's Midnight Runners, Come On Eileen. I already told you the silly play on words that teenage sockin' friends had for that song, Come On Eileen. Sad thing is that there was a girl in our class whose name was Eileen. But don't worry, none of that was going on. Casino Rob would like to hear the Nick Gilder song, Hot Child in the City. The problem is we don't have the Nick Gilder version. We have the version by Took, the band that has come together to cover a lot of popular Canadian songs. So I'm going to play. He wants to dedicate it to Laura, but Laura's... Like, when Laura was younger, okay, Hot Child in the City, but she's a woman now. She's a dignified woman. She's not prancing around downtown Toronto. So, I think you were grasping at straws. Anyway, that's the end of the nighttime Neighborhood 9. 855-432-7625 is the number when you want to give me a call.

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0: 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Yes, I let the Stones song slip through twice, slip through a second time, because I was on the phone with this call. 94.9 The Rock, the All Night Show. You suck. Here it is. Hello?
1: Hello, it's Mrs. Banky.
0: This has to be the first call of the week. This, you couldn't have some freaking mercy and wait until at least halfway through the night. You got to start my night off with this crap that I told you last week to cut out.
1: What was that?
0: Cut it out. I don't want to hear it anymore. If you, one more syllable in that voice and I'm hanging up and I'm blocking your number. I got no time for this crap.
1: So I guess I pissed cotton lint on your wool sock.
0: You know what? I don't even know what marbles you have in your mouth there, but at least it's your real voice. Who is this?
1: It's Greg.
0: Who?
1: Greg.
0: Greg. Oh, Hork B. Oh, gee, you know what, Greg?
1: Yeah.
0: You know what, Hork B? When Jorge would call before and you would get on the phone, I could make out what you were saying. Now I can't understand you. You're starting to speak Horgese. It's its own language. I can't make you out any better than Jorge. So I don't know what's going on in that house that's digging into your cerebrospinal fluid, but I'd get the hell out of there if I were you.
1: No, I'm just trying to get you on speaker, stupid phone. This is my personal number, not his.
0: What do you want, Horgb?
1: A song request?
0: What song request?
1: Metallica, Whiskey and Joe.
0: Well, here we go.
2: I'm Gawa.
0: There you go. That's in your language. Tarzan. What is the song? I caught Metallica and then blah, blah, blah, blah, blah.
1: Whiskey and Joe. Metallica.
0: Whiskey, blah, blah, blah. Was it Whiskey in a Jar?
1: Whiskey and Joe. Whiskey and Jarro by Metallica.
0: Yes, Whiskey in the Jar by Metallica, right?
1: Yeah, Whiskey in the Jar.
0: All right then, Horgby. I'll play that. You know, it'd be a great game show. We play a great game show called What's He Saying? And we can have contestants. We can have you and Jorge there. We'll give you something to read, and then the contestants can try to figure out who what the hell you're saying. Whoever gets it first wins a prize and advances. What is that noise?
1: Who do you think is making that noise?
0: It sounds like a creaky door in a jail.
1: Yep. And the sad thing is, I'm using my personal phone, and Jorge is like, what?
0: All right, I gotta go. Bye. Oh, it begins!

0: be you, do you, and celebrate you. Happy Pride Month from 94.9 The Rock. The future belongs to those that dream the biggest.
1: Your generation is addicted to attention.
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0: 94.9 The Rock, the All Night Show with the Sock here. Who it is?
1: It's original Jorge, bitches.
0: Oh, Jorge, stop with the bitches, okay? Enough. You stole that. You stole that from your rocket scientist friend Nikki. It's different when a woman says it than when a man says it. Okay? It's not any better. It's just different. Now, what do you want? You're, first, Horg B calls. Now, Jorge, what do you want? What do you want to do that plagues my life? What do you want?
1: Hold on, my buddy Jennifer wants to talk to you.
0: Who?
2: Hey, I'm the one that doesn't drink. Don't worry.
0: What the hell are you doing there?
2: Not much, just rolling up a joint, eh? So I used to watch you back in the day when I was probably like 12 years old back in 1996. So do the math.
0: Why would I bother doing math? What do I care how old you are?
2: Oh, man. So let me think, eh?
0: I don't have that much time. The show's only 5 hours.
2: Oh, neither do I. I'm on the clock, too. Don't worry. I mean, I just made $20 in 20 seconds online gambling.
0: Oh, yeah. Keep at that. That's a proven way for building wealth.
2: Oh, another one. I used to go to Electric Circus back in the day, man. I was freaking dancing with the chicks and everything.
0: Good for you. Did you save any body glitter as a souvenir?
2: Oh, man. It was awesome, man.
0: Were you one of the guys up there wearing those black mesh shirts?
2: No, that was my brother, right? No, I'm just joking. Yeah. So anyways, but man, I used to go down to the Electric Circus, and actually 1999, me and my buddies went front row, got free wristbands, went into Much Music, and seen Our Lady Peace play Britney Spears and all that. 1999, eh?
0: And it's been all downhill since then.
2: I'm bringing you back.
0: What is your name again?
2: Jeff. Oh, yeah.
0: Wow. We now have a Horg D.
2: All right.
0: Yeah. All right. I really don't want to go further in the alphabet than this.
2: No.
0: So,
2: I got a joke for you. What's the difference between a snowman and a snowwoman, Ed?
0: Could that be snowballs?
2: Attaboy, you know what I'm talking about. Okay, you have a good night. Here's the boys.
0: What do you want? No?
1: Oh, I wanted to. I got socks stuck in the laundry. I don't know how to get them out.
0: All right, I can't. I can't. The week's just starting.

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1: Cut, wait. Were you on that conspiracy blog site again?
0: Sorry. Oh, gosh. Where was I? 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

0: 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Whoa, whoa, whoa. 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

0: 94.9 The Rock, the all-night show at the Sock here. 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
1: We're doing great.
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2: 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That was ridiculous.
1: Yeah, we were listening. We were laughing.
0: Anyway.
1: He's become a big fan.
0: Well, what do you mean become? Where the hell was he before this? Okay, I'll let that go as long as he keeps going forward. So, what's going on with you guys?
1: Sorry, I forgot to start recording this phone call because I want to hear it.
0: Oh, you want to start? Why don't we start? Why don't we start it all over again, Christy? Okay.
1: Okay, hang on 1 second.
0: Okay, start recording.
1: Okay, there it is.
0: Okay, ready? Ring, ring, ring, ring, ring, ring. 94.9 The Rock, the all-night show, Ed the Sock here. Who it is?
1: Christy and Carl.
0: Ah, Christy and Carl. It's been so long since I heard your voices. So, what is happening there tonight?
1: Having some beers and having some great tunes.
0: Having some beer and having some great tunes?
1: That too, some great tunes, and enjoying your show.
0: All right.
1: Some ribs.
0: Some ribs. Are you getting your, like, gunky fingers all over your phone?
1: No,
2: we haven't charged yet.
0: Well, they're getting cold. Why would you call me first? Eat your ribs, call me after.
1: We haven't made them yet.
0: Oh, have you purchased them yet, or is that also in the future?
1: No, they're sitting on the...

0: stove right now waiting to go into the oven.
1: All right. Well, again, please put sustenance ahead of calling me. It's more important.
0: You're more important
1: at the clock. No, no, no. It's far more important that you eat. Listeners do me no good when they starve to death.
0: Oh, we're not starving to death. Don't worry.
1: All right. All right.
0: Hey, we had a. I had an issue yesterday. His cat, she brings in mice.
1: Yeah.
0: And sometimes they're live. She brought a live one in tonight, but they die somewhere. And so yesterday morning I woke up and I didn't notice that at first until like the afternoon, but there was maggots.
1: There were maggots?
0: They were on the floor. Yeah.
1: Oh, oh. Okay, okay. Yeah. Here's the thing. Okay, Christy? Cats should not be allowed outdoors. They are quite happy staying indoors. Cats that go outdoors live 2 to 3 years less long than cats that stay indoors. Don't let the cat go outdoors. Your problem is solved.
0: Well, it's not my cat.
1: I don't care. I don't care whose cat it is. You tell Carl. Carl, don't let your cat go out.
2: Hey. Olivia Newton-John is allowed to go wherever she wants.
1: No, cats should not go outside. They do not need to be outside. They get everything they need inside. Do not let your cat out. It is dangerous for them.
2: Oh, I don't want her to live forever.
1: Oh, yeah, for crying out loud.
2: Well, I was going to be eaten by a fox, but she jumped up freaking 6 feet to get back on the balcony. She's nimble.
1: You know, I wonder what wheel of fortune she spun to wind up with you. Oh.
2: Best wheel ever, because you know what? She doesn't even like the good cat food. She likes the cheap crap, and I give her lots of it.
1: Yeah, you know what? Kids like McDonald's, too, because it has lots of sugar and stuff. It doesn't mean it's good for them. Oh, my God. I think I have to come rescue your cat from you.
2: Oh, man, I gotta admit, she loves me, man. What are you talking about? It's amazing. I don't even have to put water down, man. There's a drip in my tank, and I swear to God, I told the landlord a million times he won't fix it, but he saves me from putting water down. And he just drinks out of the drip.
1: You don't put water down for your cat?
2: I haven't done it in years.
0: He wants to drink out of the tank. He'd rather drink out of the sink than in a bowl.
1: Water from a drip could contain metals and all these other things. You are the worst cat owner I have ever spoken to.
2: I'd be kidding me. I'm the greatest cat owner ever.
1: No. Carl, put down some water for your cat.
2: Why?
1: Carl, when your cat develops kidney issues, that's going to be your fault. All right, what do you guys want? What do you want?
2: I
1: don't
2: need to say that because if I take the water from the dripping tap and put it in a bowl and put it down for her, it's supposed to be better water?
1: It is a full supply of water that she can have all the time, not wait for drips.
2: Well, I got to admit, I'm saving because the cat doesn't have to worry about the bowl.
1: The cat doesn't worry about the bowl. You're supposed to.
2: Well, if it wasn't a drip, then she wouldn't jump up there.
1: Carl, you know why she jumps up there? Because there's no other place for her to get water.
3: Scrotum.
1: All right. All right, I gotta go. I'd rather talk to Jorge at this point.

0: June is National Indigenous History Month in Canada to recognize the history, heritage, and diversity of First Nations, Inuit, and Métis peoples of Canada. 94.9 The Rock.
1: 94.9 The Rock, the all-night show in to suck here. Who dis?
2: Alicia.
1: Oh, Alicia, it's kind of funny. My previous call was a couple that were about to cook some ribs, and now here's you that has sore ribs. So how are you?
2: I'm okay.
1: Continuing to make progress with your damaged ribs?
2: Yeah. They're getting better.
1: You think you'll be able to go into to work, to school before school year ends?
2: Well, I am doing my best to try and make this happen.
1: All right, well, the best way to do that is not try to push it.
2: Well, I have a doctor's appointment on Wednesday, and I could tell my doctor, I feel fine, and then be able to go back to work, but it's not, in my best interest. But, I just really want to go back to work. Anyway, that's not why I called, but that is funny your correlation.
1: What is it?
2: Okay, so I wanted to say I really like that song, Self-Aware by Temper City.
1: Oh, yeah. Okay, it's a relatively new one. Yeah.
2: I've never heard it before, but I really liked it.
1: I'm glad that you discover music you like here on 94.9 The Rock.
2: Right? So, I wanted to ask if you have anything by Pinhead Gunpowder.
1: Nope.
2: Nope? Okay. How about Great White?
1: Yes.
2: Once Bitten, Twice Shy?
1: Yes.
2: Okay.
1: Is that what you want to hear?
2: Yeah.
1: Now, you are a cat person, Max, who you rescued from a bad situation. You've got other animals. Yeah. Clearly, other than rats, you have a heart for animals. Okay. Previous caller, he doesn't give his cat a bowl of water because there's a leak, a drip in the faucet, and the cat just drinks from there. And he thinks that's best. He says, the cat just wants to drink from the faucet. I said, because there's no other water. This guy doesn't, he really thinks he doesn't have to put down a bowl of water for his cat.
2: So, obviously, I feel the same way as you. That hurts my heart, right? Because my cat has a four-tier fountain and a bowl of water to wash its paws in, a bowl of water that I clean, freshly every day beside one of his bowls of food.
1: He's got a bowl of water to wash his paws in, like you get at Mandarin at the end of the night, that little water thing they bring?
2: Yeah, he has a special bowl of water right beside the litter box. Every time he uses the litter box, he washes his paws in it.
1: For real?
2: Yes.
1: I haven't heard that before. That's all. I'm kind of surprised. He's a very fastidious cat.
2: Excellent use of the word fastidious, right? He is he's so wonderful.
1: Listen,
2: such a blessing in my life.
1: I know you teach kindergarten, but you really don't need to praise me for my vocabulary words.
2: I give praise where praise is due.
1: Well, all right. Yeah, I told him to stop letting his cat outdoors because they live 2 to 3 years less long than cats indoors. And he says, I don't want her to live forever.
2: Do you remember I told you about my cat, Stark?
1: I think.
2: He chose to live in the backyard, in the creek, in the forest, right? And he would come back once in a while, right? He lived 9 years, whereas Kuiper and Cliver, they lived almost 20 years.
1: Yeah, there's a big difference.
2: Huge difference.
1: Yeah.
2: Right?
1: I want to find their address and go steal their cat.
2: I was thinking the same thing.
1: Well, maybe we should team up. This person shouldn't own a cat. I bet he doesn't even have a litter box. He waits for the cat to go outside.
2: Mike, can you, let's think about this. In a human perspective, okay? So if you only had one source of water, it only dripped constantly. And when you were thirsty, you couldn't drink a cup of water. You could only drink one drop at a time. That would be devastating to your safety.
1: You know who drinks water from dripping pipes and stuff? People who are held hostage in basements.
2: Right?
1: This poor cat does not deserve... I don't understand the hardship of putting down a bowl of water. He says, I think he said he's saving money. There's no real cost to you putting down a bowl of water for your cat every day. It's a shallow bowl of water. Know, like, how much does he think he's saving?
2: I don't care how much it costs for water. He's worried about water, then you know what? Don't own a cat.
1: Yeah, that's made me very, my blood was boiling, Alicia. It was boiling.
2: So was mine.
1: All right, well, let's try to find something nicer. Man, I got hangover now. I was so angry. All right, let me play the song for you. And thanks for calling.
2: Yeah, okay.
1: All right, see ya.
2: I will be praying for the cat.
1: All right, bye.

0: clear and present danger.
1: It's not on the list, but it's a good one. There will be blood.
0: Oh, no.
1: Get you to the doctor. Pitch perfect.
0: Wow.
1: Don't breathe. Backdraft. Blazing Saddles.
0: That's great.
1: Fast and Furious.
0: Uh-huh.
1: 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Some Like It Hot. Wicked.
2: And this might be the best. It's simple and it's brilliant.
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next song. And now, let's decide, smash or trash. I still want to smash that guy who neglects his cat and put him in the trash. It hasn't left me yet, but let's try to move on to choose a song, whether it's smash or trash tonight. Do you like it? Don't like it? You'll tell me with your vote at 855-432-7625. You can't vote for the first 90 seconds. You don't have to vote until the entire song has played. The band tonight comes to us from Vancouver. They formed in 2021, so they are a going concern. The band is called Asterisk. The song At the Edge, a little different than the usual bang, bang, bang, bang, bang heavy metal songs that we play. Take a listen. Give it a chance. Smash or trash?

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Stop song. Do not play. All right. Yeah, something was weird. Sorry. I thought that was switched off, and it wasn't, but now it's back. Now you know what song is going to get played shortly. Okay. Blah. All right. Sorry, that had nothing to do with the song. That's just my mood so far tonight. Nothing to do with the song by Asterisk. Nothing to do with my opinion on the song, because this is about your opinion, your vote, about how you felt about the song At the Edge. And I have the votes. They are in. And I can tell you that you decided that the song is a... smash. I know full well there's a portion of the audience that just wants to hear people banging on drums and guitars squealing. But every now and again, it's nice to get a bit of a palate cleanser. All right. On with the show.

0: If money can't buy you happiness, turn off the radio and be poor like us.
1: I mean, look how happy we are. We're not crying.
0: Daddy 49 The Rock.

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0: 94.9 The Rock, the all night show. I just saw here. Who this?
1: Hey, Ed, it's Jim, the newspaper guy.
0: Hey, how you doing? You're out there on your route tonight delivering papers?
1: Yeah, just about 45 minutes into it.
0: Oh, how long does it take you usually?
1: 4 hours.
0: All right. Well, at least is the weather still nice out there?
1: It's beautiful. It's 11 degrees, nice and clear.
0: Very nice.
1: I love it. Yeah.
0: So what's on your mind?
1: I just wanted to talk about cats.
0: Okay.
1: Okay, I have a cat, a black one.

0: could also take some ice cubes, put it in the bowl of water, and it'll cool it.
1: Which I do quite often. I do that for him as well.
0: All right. Well, you're conscientious, but I don't. Drinking out of a toilet, I don't care how many times you flush it. No, just not.
1: And he's also a partial outdoor cat. So I live in an old house that's converted into an apartment building.
0: Oh, okay.
1: And I have a big deck. I'm on the top floor, so I have a big deck.
0: Okay.
1: And it's probably
0: sorry. I want to stop you there for a second. For those who didn't hear clearly, he's saying he has a big deck.
1: Okay. Deck. So he goes out on the deck all the time. Can't jump off because we're like 20 feet in the air.
0: Oh, well, I mean, that's supervised. He's not out wandering in the woods. That's not the same thing as being like unsupervised out in the wild where there's cars everywhere and so on.
1: Yeah. And also, I see a lot of coyotes, a lot of foxes out here on delivery. I would never let my pet out at night like that.
0: No, I mean, first of all, black cats are amazing. You know that black cats are the last ones to get adopted in shelters because people still have these crazy superstitions about black cats. Black cats they have such personality and typically are very smart.
1: Oh, they are very smart. Mine's, I don't know, I think I got him from a PetSmart or something like that. And he was like a year old when I got him.
0: What's his name?
1: So I think he made Troy.
0: Troy. Okay, go on.
1: And I think he had a bit of trauma in his life before me because he's not cuddly at all. He likes to do the drive-by pets. That's what I call them.
0: Right.
1: And he'll come up to you, you let him pet. He walks away past arm's length. You got to chase him down if you want to pet him. You know, that type of thing.
0: Yeah, that's entirely possible. The thing is that cats are smart enough that they can have trauma and they can have, like, psychological conditions. And there are cats that get put on antidepressants because cats are smart enough to have these functions.
1: Yep, definitely. Yep.
0: Well,
1: I wanted to ask how you guys did with that GoFundMe for that lady.
0: Unfortunately, we only raised $400, but
1: that's it.
0: Yeah. $400 is more than nothing, and it has helped her with her moving costs because she is moving. So it was something, I think part of the problem, Jim, is that if I was to give the person's name, she becomes more real. And then
1: no doubt.
0: People would connect to that differently. But by the same token, you want this person to be able to maintain their dignity. And it's a double-edged sword.
1: Privacy as well.
0: You gave a lot of money. And I really, you basically gave 50% of what was raised. And honestly, that was amazing.
1: Yeah, no worries. You know what? Of my customers here that I do my newspapers for, they're amazing to me when it comes tip time at Christmas time. So I like to pay it forward. You know what I mean?
0: Well, there's two kinds of people in the world, Jim. There's those who have been through some stuff and say, nobody helped me. Why should I help anybody else? Then there's those who have been through stuff and say, I don't want somebody else to have to go through what I went through.
1: Yeah, true. Yep.
0: You know, that's Batman. Batman doesn't want anyone to suffer the loss of family to crime. No. So he puts on a bat suit and drives around in the Batmobile.
1: Yeah.
0: All right. What song can I play for you? Certainly you've earned that.
1: Into Gatto, from Gatto.
0: Okay, I know Greg for years.
1: Yeah, that was my first band I ever got into a bar underage at.
0: All right, I got two songs by Gatto, Pretty Bad Boy and Sweet Thing.

0: Pretty Bad Boy would be good, sure.
1: Yeah, I love that one. I remember that one when I was in junior high school.
0: Oh, yeah. Yeah.
1: Pretty Bad Boy. All right, I will play that. And thank you for calling, Jim, and sharing the information about your cat.
0: Hey, no problem. All Have right, a great man. Night.
1: Take care. Bye. Okay, yeah.

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1: If there's a better use for the internet, I haven't found it.
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0: 99 to rock the all night show. I just saw here. Who this?
1: Hey, it's Lollipop.
0: It's who?
1: Lollipop.
0: Lollipop.
1: Yeah. I'm from La Mab.
0: You're from La Mab. Lollipop from La Mab.
1: Yeah, I want you to play Hurt So Good.
0: Okay. Have you called before, Lollipop?
1: No, I just told you I'm new.
0: Well, sorry, I guess I wasn't paying attention. So,
1: Hey,
0: Lollipop, I have always wanted to have a neighbor just like you. Actually, no, that's not true. All right, so what is it you would like? You wanna hear Hurt So Good, Lollipop?
1: Yes, please.
0: Lollipop, if I was to look at your driver's license, would it say Lollipop on there?
1: Well, I don't have one.
0: Okay. Are you perhaps, I don't know, a drag queen?
1: Well, I hope not.
0: Well, I don't know anybody else who would have the name Lollipop. That's a perfect drag queen name.
1: Well, there you go.
0: Where am I going?
1: I don't know. To the drag queen club, I guess.
0: All right, I'll meet you there. Thanks for calling, Lollipop.

0: 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Whoa, whoa, whoa. 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

0: Be you, do you, and celebrate you.
1: And listen, if you get bored, you can always celebrate me. I'm down with that.
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0: 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Ed DeSock here. Who this?
1: Good evening, sir.
0: Triple T.
2: With 18, count them, 18 tasty little meatballs.
0: You know what? It's time to change that up.
1: Yeah, I think so. I was going to say the same thing.
0: Yeah.
1: But I don't want to agree with you at any point in time.
0: Well, that's sensible. Do you realize that when someone automatically, by reflex, gives the opposite opinion to somebody, that means that the other person is controlling their opinion without even trying?
1: You completely lost me.
0: You know, I'm not surprised.
1: No, I can't. No, I got what you're saying.
0: All right.
1: But it's crap.
0: Yeah,
1: it's
0: all right.
1: Crap.
0: Number one
1: is, Tammy. Okay. I think your vote might have squeaked that Rolling Stone song over the line, over the edge, so it still gets played here. But then you had to go and request it to be played in the nine. Now that's pushing the boundaries.
0: Oh, this is to your bestie, Tammy from La Mob.
1: Hey, Tammy. Oh, and Casino Rob, you know, I was covering my beer fridge that I have in my basement with all the 94.9 The Rock stickers, right? Because I get them all from Sasha. And every time I see her, she only gives me a little stack of them. She doesn't want to give me a big pile so I could finish the job. So Casino Rob had some stickers of Bobo's Garage in, I don't know, it was a car show in 2025. So I asked him to send me some stickers, and he did. But Casino Rob, these stickers, I can't get the goddamn backing off them. I can't stick them to my fridge. So I don't know how long they've been sitting around, but for the life of me, I can't.
0: Are you
1: that
0: done?
1: Should have been played for that. Should have been played for you.
0: Are you done? Because you complaining about Sasha only gives you a little. You're lucky you get any. Those aren't supposed to be given out in multiples. She's doing you a favor.
1: Yes.
0: And look at you, taking for granted her kindness because you got to cover your beer fridge.
1: It's almost done. Okay, it's almost there. And I even had to go, this was even bad. They were doing a remote at the McDonald's, Craig and Lucky. I even stopped by there to see Sasha, and I had to have a conversation with the two gents over there.
0: About what?
1: Anyway.
0: What did you talk to them about?
1: I mentioned Craig, he's got a haircut, right? So the mullet's gone. I said, buddy, it doesn't look too bad. But other than that, no. Small talk, garbage. They were just sitting there. There was nobody around. Anyways.
0: By the way,
1: story about.
0: Sorry, hold on. By the way, when I did McHappy Day, which is what you're referring to, there was also nobody around. Because you know why they don't. Like, people, it's in the morning. People come in, grab food while they're on their way to work. They don't have time to socialize. People came over, said hello and stuff, but they got a blow because they got to get to work.
1: Yeah, that was pretty much about it. Yeah, it's true. But, okay, I had an eventful day yesterday when I wasn't even finished work yet. I usually get home around 10:30, 11 o'clock in the morning. Because they start early. It's easier to do this when there's nobody out here. But anyways, getting to the point, I get a phone call at about, let's say 9, from Bea. And she's like, oh, my God, oh, my God. I'm like, what? She goes, there's this huge raccoon on our deck. It's like the second floor deck up back of the house. And I was like, whoa, okay, just don't do anything. She said, he's not moving. He's just sitting there. So he made his way up there. I mean, they can climb pretty good, those guys. So he made his way up. But by the time I got home, thank God she didn't go out there because she's thinking, oh, this guy's so cute. You know, She's going to do a little scoochie underneath his chin and just rip all her fingers off. I said, honey, I said, those things are vicious. I said, but at this point in time, it looks like he's not well. So I don't know how much fight he'd have in him, but we're not going to take the chance. So anyways, I'm looking at him and he's curled up and he left a big stool on my deck, okay? Which I think happened is that he must have eaten like a pile of berries or something out there that he got hands on. And they made him ill. So he left the big stool there. Then he had to do the other one, number one on my deck as well. But then he ended up in the corner, just sitting. So I said, Bale, what we're going to do is this. Oh, I called the city of Ajax. I said, what am I going to do about a raccoon on my deck? He said, he doesn't look well. He's like, well, the only thing you can do is call a pet company and they can come and get it and you're going to pay to have them remove it. He's like, no. He goes, but if we come and get it, then we're just going to put them down immediately. I said, what? He said, yeah. He goes, if we're coming to pick it up, it's getting put down. So I said, listen, buddy, I said, let me see what I can do here. So I hung up the phone with him, and I said, Bea, go get a banana. So we threw him a banana, and he ate the banana. I got him a bowl of water, put it out there, and you can see him. He slowly wandered over to the water and started drinking the water. And I said, okay. I said, because I just got home. I said, okay, I'm going to go up, have a shower, and come back and see how he's doing. So by the time I had a shower, came back down, and Bea is at the window, like 24/7, watching this guy, thinking he's so cool. She gave him a name, Charlie, too, by the way. But by the time I got back down, he managed to scale the wall and get out of there, and where he ended up, I don't know. But the point of this was I didn't want these guys to pick him up just to put him down. I mean, it is a raccoon, but you know what? It's a living thing. So he ended up surviving.
0: Good for you.
1: I think because of the banana.
0: Well, it's possible, but you deserve one of these. Very good. Now, the thing is, this was during the daylight hours?
1: It was, she called me at 9. I got home about 10:30.
0: In the morning.
1: Still there.
0: In the morning.
1: Yes.
0: Yeah, okay. Raccoons that are out in daylight are sick. It doesn't mean that they have a disease or anything, but any raccoon that is out in the daylight is sick. So hopefully the raccoon just needed the kindness that you provided, the place to rest, the banana, a place to poop and pee, and water. And hopefully the raccoon's going to be okay. Because, yeah, anybody out there who sees a raccoon in daylight, do not go near the raccoon. Call animal control.
1: Yeah, the size of the stool he left on my deck, I think, was what was the problem with him. And he got it out, and then, he ate a banana and left. But the size of this thing, Ed, huge. I came back down after the shower to start taking some pictures of this thing. And I go, and she says, oh, he's gone. I said, oh, wow, good. At least he's got some strength. He left. But God damn it, I wanted to get some pictures. And she says, I have a bunch in my phone. I said, good. Because I'll put little Charlie on the Facebook page there. That lived to survive another day.
0: I thought you were saying that you wanted to take pictures of the stool.
1: No, him. I wanted pictures of him. I'm telling you, Ed, probably the biggest raccoon I've ever seen.
0: Big physically or fat?
1: Fat.
0: Well, I mean, I've got...
1: Yeah.
0: I don't know if it's the same raccoon that comes around my back door there. But I look at the raccoon through the glass of the door, and the raccoon sort of looks at me and tilts its head and stuff, and then they're like, okay, see ya, and one, you know, goes away. But I'm not sure if, like, you know, I live, my house backs onto a woodlot and a conservation area. It could be 7 different raccoons coming to visit. I don't know. I like raccoons. Raccoons are like cats with thumbs, which makes them not good house pets.
1: Well, they got Wolverine claws, buddy.
0: Raccoons around housing and stuff, typically not vicious. They're not afraid of us, which is a bad thing. They should be afraid of people. But they only will attack if there's something wrong with them, usually. Most animals will attack only if they're afraid or something like that. Most of these animals would prefer to slink away to safety.
1: Yeah, they do. Like, when you're around, you see them just, like, if I drive around the corner in this truck, there I've been, they're running through a tree, and they're up that tree so fast it's not funny. So when I saw this one, I knew there was something wrong. But the guy even said, he goes, you're not supposed to feed them. And I said, okay, that's fine and dandy. And then I hung up the phone with the guy and did my own thing anyway, you know, because I knew this guy wasn't doing too well. So anyways, he made it. So he's gone anyway. But now I got that big stool that I got to clean up when I get home today.
0: Now, when you say big, compare it in size to something we can visualize.
1: Like a cantaloupe.
0: You're kidding.
1: Telling you the truth.
0: A cantaloupe?
1: Well, okay. Let's say, what can I?
0: I mean, that sounds like the poop of a horse.
1: It was huge. Okay. Now there has to be a picture of this thing. Okay, I'm going to show Charlie, and then I'm going to show his stool. And then you guys make the decision how big that thing is.
0: You know, so I don't know if that's necessary. Okay. I was just curious. Anyway. I don't need visual evidence. I believe
1: well,
0: you.
1: Well, let's say take a cereal bowl, okay? A normal cereal bowl.
0: Okay.
1: And fill that up and turn it over.
0: No.
1: That's what it looked like.
0: How that? That's, wow.
1: And so when I saw that, I'm thinking, that's what made him sick.
0: Yeah, I mean, that's not even a deuce. That's like.
1: That's a quad.
0: Yeah.
1: Or, yeah.
0: Dropped a quad. All right.
1: Anyways, all right, so we're done. I didn't get a song today because Tammy requested the Stones in the 9.
0: Let's get past
1: terrible.
0: That. People are allowed to have their
1: terrible.
0: Opinions even when they're not good. So okay. What would you like to hear?
1: Let's go with something happy, like Creeping Death.
0: All right, I'll talk to you later.
1: Okay, pal.
0: All right, bye. Oh, wait, you know what? Triple T, you know what?
1: What do you got?
0: You showed more kindness to that stray raccoon than that dildo does to his own cat.
1: Yeah, I agree. But we don't have to get into it anymore.
0: No, bye-bye.
1: Ciao.

0: If you were in the GTA during the early 2000s, you might have heard these guys' chill tones on the airwaves. And while Ill Scarlet hasn't dropped much lately, this year is a pretty big milestone for them, and you're not going to want to miss it. 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
6: 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Wow! To use an old term, tonight was a Lulu. It was a doozy. The night of 1,000 morons. I mean, if it hadn't been for Alicia's call, the intellectual high point of the night would have been Triple T. That needs one of these. All right, yeah. I'm still pissed off about that guy who says he's saving money by not putting water out for his cat and letting his cat lick from a drip on a sink or a pipe somewhere. You think, oh, the cat likes it. It's like, what else is the cat going to do? There's nowhere else to get water. What a friggin' moron. I hope when that guy gets old and infirm, he receives the same kind of care then that he gives to his cat now. Now that would be justice. Stinky justice, but justice. Okay, if you are driving around, driving home now, get home safely if your day is just beginning. Cock-a-doodle-doo to you. I'm at the soccer. I'd rather be a smartass than a dumbass. I plan to be back at midnight. Why don't you plan to join me? And now, say goodnight, Thelma.
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0: 94.9 The Rock, GTA's Rock Station. It's 5 o'clock. Lucky, what's going on?
1: Well, as you start out along the major routes, 401 out of Durham through Scarborough, all seem to be in pretty good shape. Overnight construction wrapping up in a couple of spots, but no new accidents to tell you about. Some emergency road work on the 400 southbound are up to Major Mac blocking that this morning, but that should be clearing up. If you've got an update anytime, text it. Include the keyword traffic to 855-432-ROCK. Prime Minister Mark Carney says a new National Unity Council will assess what is driving anti-Semitism in Canada. Speaking at a synagogue in Toronto yesterday, Carney said the council will help improve research and data collection on hate incidents impacting Jewish Canadians. Carney's announcement comes less than a month after Toronto police responded to a call about three visibly Jewish community members being shot at with an imitation firearm. Provincial police are appealing for witnesses at a fatal crash near Port Hope over the weekend. Emergency crews were called to a report of a two-vehicle crash in the eastbound lanes of the 401 near Port Hope Service Center around 11 a.m. on Saturday. They say one of the involved vehicles was parked on the shoulder when the driver got out and then was struck by an oncoming car. Police say the driver died in hospital. Anyone who witnessed the crash or has dash cam footage is asked to contact investigators. An intellectual property lawyer is urging retailers and consumers to only buy from trusted sellers and report suspected fraud after Toronto police announced the seizure of more than 16,000 counterfeit soccer merchandise items ahead of the World Cup this month. The police alleged that a warehouse in Mississauga had a large quantity of fake merchandise, including jerseys, hats, flags, and two suspects were supplying the products to retail stores. The Carney government is sending its Canada-U.S. trade minister to Washington today to meet with the Trump administration's trade czar. Dominic LeBlanc will meet with U.S. Trade Representative Jameson Greer's official trade talks begin between the two countries. Have yet to begin ahead of the July deadline for a mandatory review of the Canada-U.S.-Mexico trade agreement. Conservative leader Pierre Poilievre said Monday he has no expectations that LeBlanc's meeting with Greer will be productive. Canada beat Uzbekistan 2-0 in a tune-up friendly in Edmonton. Canada will play Ireland on Friday before they start the World Cup June 12th. The Marlies lost 5-3 in Game 3 of the Eastern Conference Finals, but they still lead the series 2-1. The Philadelphia Eagles have traded star wide receiver A.J. Brown to the Patriots. The Eagles will receive a first and fifth round pick for the three-time Pro Bowler. More sunshine on tap today and a high of 25. Tonight, few clouds down to 11. Tomorrow, mainly sunny and 27. Right now, 12 degrees at The Rock. 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

0: 94.9 The Rock, GTA's Rock Station, Smash Mouth and All-Star, and Ophelia with Lumineers before that, 5:08 Tuesday morning. This hour of the morning can be so incredibly frustrating. You just want to sail in and sail out. And this morning, trying to get into my email, which, you know, is like highly confidential, government-rated information.
1: You've got a lot of very important documents.
0: Sure. Yeah, my burrito recipe. I can't get into my work email because of this stupid, and maybe a lot of people have this authenticator about, I don't know, 5-6 years ago, we got hacked, this company did, because some lunatic in this building clicked on something, probably somebody who's on some senior credit. and ever since then, this place has been so absolutely paranoid about all of it.
1: Right.
0: That we are on such lockdown with our computers.
1: Well, I mean, listen, not the only place. Cybersecurity has become a real problem for a lot of big companies and little ones, just because hackers are out there and people will make a lot of money on people that are vulnerable to these types of things.
0: Like, I understand when it's terrible when they've taken over like hospital records and all of that.
1: Right.
0: But what do we have? Smash Mouth songs.
1: Yeah.
0: What do you want from us?
1: No, but what they do is and even individuals lock them out of their computers and force them to pay to get stuff back if they want them. And it works, right? Like, obviously they keep doing it because they keep getting people to pay them. I don't know if we have to go out and buy Apple gift cards or whatever to get out of these things, but regardless, it really is an issue for so many companies. But we're all such creatures of habit. Like, the second one thing doesn't operate the way we're expecting it to, it can completely force your day or change your day, whether it's, lights, not catching enough green lights or something out of the norm with your car on the way to work. I operate by time. Like, everything has to be as a timing issue. It takes me 8 minutes to get to work. It takes me 10 minutes to set up here and get ready to get going. And if that gets, put off by a single minute, it can really drive things crazy.
0: Oh, yeah. I noticed my low beam on the driver's side isn't operating.
1: I noticed that when you were coming in today.
0: Yes. Oh, yeah. No, I got to go see Jeff about that. I think there's been a lot of electrical issues with that car because it feels like in the time we've owned it, we've replaced a lot of lights. So things seem to burn out. But anyhow, so there's that. But now I realize that the only thing I'm trying to sign into is my work email, and I don't read anything that anybody in this place sends me anyhow. So that's right. What does it really matter? Who cares? Maybe if I feel up to it, I'll speak to engineering and show them my phone today, and I'll go, fix this.
1: Right. Yeah.
0: But otherwise, forget it. Well, just another concert announcement and band that nobody's ever heard of. I don't need that email. That's fine. It's probably embargoed till August anyhow, so who really cares?
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1: We're in good shape across top of the GTA. No accidents to tell you about. Overnight construction wrapping up on the 401 and out of Durham through Scarborough, all running smoothly. If you've got an update, you can text it, 855-432-ROCK.
0: It's your pal, it's Craig and Lucky, in high vibration, stuck on planet Earth on the rock.

0: 94.9, Stuck on Planet Earth, High Vibration. Your pal is Craig and Lucky. Lucky was off yesterday. How was your day off?
1: Fantastic. I went had an opportunity, an invite to go play Glen Abbey.
0: That place club. Was closed.
1: No, and you know what? There's no talk of it at all. I mean, originally there was talk when ClubLink bought it that it was going to go and be torn up at some point for housing.
0: Mm-hmm.
1: To which I imagine the, because there's the main part of the course is up top, but then there's like four holes down in the valley, right along the river, and or Brawny Creek, I think it is. But regardless, that would be the highly desired, I'm sure, area to going backing down onto this ravine and river. But that's where the old abbey is. And I think they tried to make that a historical site so that it couldn't be torn down and ripped up. The rest of it, I guess at some point some developer will see the value in doing that. Everything else is developed around it. Those who have very expensive homes backing onto the golf course, I'm sure, are part of the push to not have that happen, as they sure not like to see 10 years of construction. But I've always, I had a chance to play it. My dad took me there when I was about 15 or 16 years old and played it. I played it once on a media day for a Canadian Open. And then yesterday was the third time I think I've ever had a chance to play it. But I've always liked that, you know, I can remember the Tiger shot on 18 out of the bunker and famous shots from that course, because it's a publicly played golf course that you can actually go out and see some of the places where you've seen iconic shots happen before.
0: So somebody has to go to Pocket to play in Glen Abbey. What does it cost?
1: I think they want $2.5, like $250 bucks a round or something like that. wasn't me.
0: Absolutely, yeah. Ridiculous.
1: That I remember, you know, this is going back, I guess, 30 years or so, but or more. But when we first played, that was like the first course. It was like $100. You know, like, holy cow. This must be something. If it's going to be that expensive.
0: Now it's right? 2.5.
1: Which is actually, you know, not the most expensive round you'll have around here anymore either. That's the scary part.
0: The swinging dicks you must have hung out with. Unbelievable. It just might as well change the name to Alpha Male Golf Course. Look at my Mercedes. Look at my life.
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0: Mondays, we're 9 to Rock, GTA's Rock Station. That, of course, Jet, and Are You Gonna Be My Girl, and Third Eye Blind. What's going on? We're gonna find out in 30 seconds.
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2: If you're starting the westbound 401 out of Durham through Scarborough, it's in good shape. Problem on the 407 westbound at Winchester. Left shoulder and left lane are closed. It's just east of the 412. If you've got an update, you can text it, 855-432-ROCK. 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Prime Minister Mark Carney says a new National Unity Council will assess what is driving anti-Semitism in Canada. Speaking at a synagogue in Toronto yesterday, Carney said the council will help improve research and data collection on hate incidents impacting Jewish Canadians. The announcement comes less than a month after three Jewish community members were shot at with an imitation firearm. Provincial police are appealing for witnesses of a fatal highway crash near Port Hope over the weekend. Emergency crews were called to a report of a two-vehicle crash in the eastbound 401 near the Port Hope Service Center Saturday morning. They say one of the involved vehicles was parked on the shoulder when the driver got out and then was struck by an oncoming car. The driver died in hospital. Retailers and consumers are being urged to only buy from trusted sellers and report suspected fraud after Toronto police announced the seizure of more than 16,000 counterfeit soccer merchandise items ahead of the World Cup. Police allege that a warehouse in Mississauga had a large quantity of fake merchandise, including jerseys, hats, and flags, and two suspects were supplying the products to retail stores. Two men face multiple charges. The Carney government is sending its Canada-U.S. Trade Minister to Washington today to meet with the Trump administration's trade czar. Dominic LeBlanc will meet with Jameson Greer as official trade talks between our countries have yet to begin ahead of the July deadline for a mandatory review of the Canada-U.S.-Mexico trade agreement. Canada's men's soccer team beat Uzbekistan 2-0 in a tune-up friendly in Edmonton. Canada will play Ireland on Friday before they start the World Cup June 12th. The Marlies lost 5-3 in Game 3 of the AHL Eastern Conference Finals, but they still lead the series 2-1. Stanley Cup Final gets going tonight with Vegas in Carolina, and the Jays are in Atlanta to start a three-game set with the Braves. Mainly sunshine today, the high 25. Tonight, few clouds and 11. Tomorrow, mainly sunny, up to 27. 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
1: Mumford & Sons big show happening at Rogers Stadium on June 13th. The same night, Ill Scarlett will be at the Phoenix Concert Theater. And Machine Gun Kelly takes over RBC Amphitheater on June 14th. Then we have not one, not two, but three shows from our Kells. June 17th at Lee's Palace, June 18th at History, and June 19th at RBC Amphitheater. There's so much more. Check it out at therock.fm.

0: 3 days grace in this so-called life. Yep, this so-called life. How we doing with it? It's Tuesday. We know how we're doing with it. But we'll hang in there. We'll fight through it. Queen, before that, don't stop me now. 5:41. A family mourning the loss of their father was shocked when they went to attend his wake and instead found a stranger lying inside his coffin. The man's son said they were trying for hours to convince us he was our father. Well, that's not good.
1: Oh.
0: A study suggests that burned out, stressed out employees are turning down higher paying promotions because they don't want to deal with all the added stress and anxiety that comes with it. Yeah, I can totally agree with that.
1: I can see that, especially in diminishing workforces where it's like, okay, we'll make you a manager. You're going to have less people under you because there's less people working here. So there's more work to it. Mm-hmm. And a lot more stress and responsibility with slightly higher wage.
0: Yeah, and just the meetings and conversations, right, and emails. Oh, no, thank you.
1: Yeah. I think we've learned some lessons in the past few years, right, about prioritizing ourselves. And
0: we might have gone a little too far with that.
1: Some definitely have. Yes.
0: Yeah.
1: I want to work from home and only slightly work and just do whatever I want from home. Yeah. At some point, you still have to work.
0: A job is a commitment, and you should commit to that. Mm-hmm. Whatever level of whatever you do, you do.
1: Right.
0: Yeah. We have gone so far the other way in the feeling that I'm first and work is second. Okay, well then try to survive without work.
1: Right.
0: Yeah. Go buy some groceries. Yeah. See how that works for you. Sorry, sometimes we got to suck it up, kids. You know. But yeah, I think we've gone way over the rails, a lot of people, with that. Like, just not willing, giving up jobs because they're not willing to go in.
1: Right.
0: It's ridiculous. Microsoft suggests using AI is more expensive than hiring people. Well, maybe just the cost of the electricity to keep it going. I don't know.
1: Yeah, that seems odd. Yeah. I guess if you get on a corporate level, there's probably a subscription base that gets a little more expensive. But you would think in some instances it's probably cheaper.
0: Well, I guess if Microsoft...
1: And at least it doesn't complain about working, too.
0: Right. Yeah, well, eventually AI will.
1: When the AI starts to complain.
0: I want to be at home. I want to just be in my pajamas. Police are investigating videos of men mysteriously emerging from New York City sewers. Supposedly, there's no threat to the public. Okay.
1: All right.
0: What the hell are you doing?
1: Are they living there?
0: I don't know what they're doing there, but they're doing something. And Colonel Sanders was not a fan of KFC gravy. He sold the chain in 1960 to a group of investors, but he stayed on as the company's spokesman. And he wasn't shy about sharing his opinions on how the recipe had changed. He said in a 1978 interview, "My God, that gravy is horrible." He compared it to pure wallpaper paste. I don't know that he'd been eating wallpaper paste, but maybe he knew and had.
1: It did get really thick as a gravy at some point.
0: Yeah, I mean, I was eating it into the late 80s, and I always loved it. Yeah. I always thought it was terrific. As did I. Yeah.
1: It was tasty, but in terms of its consistency from other gravies, it certainly was thicker. Now, I would think the colonel would appreciate that because it's less drippy. And when you're wearing an all-white suit and eating KFC, you're taking some risks there.
0: He says it's just water, flour, and starch. There's no nutrition in it. Was there ever nutrition in gravy?
1: I didn't think it was ever supposed to be nutritious.
0: Such an American thing to say.
1: If there's a nutritious gravy, I'd like to meet it.
0: Yeah, and not eat it.
1: But not eat it, yeah.
0: We used to love taking their mac salad and dumping it into the gravy.
1: Oh, that seems...
0: That was good.
1: Seems like you should be counting your months, not years now.
0: It was a long time ago. I haven't done that in decades.
2: 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I made myself clear. 10! Hey, you heard the man. 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

0: and agencies in like the Durham region. And obviously Dan Plowman's team was number one in the region. 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
1: We have a problem. The westbound 407 out of Durham. It's approaching the 412. A vehicle off into the guardrail and sitting on the median. A left lane is blocked. It's causing a bit of a slowdown in that stretch. Rest of the major routes in pretty good shape until you get to the 400. And we've got a collision on the north 400 ramp to Rutherford. A left lane is blocked. Two right lanes on the north 400 there are blocked as well. If you've got an update, you can text it 855-432-ROCK.
4: 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And who's your boyfriend?
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0: 94.9 The Rock, GTA's Rock Station. Who's your boyfriend?
1: Who's your boyfriend? Works all the time. What's the line from Anchorman?
2: 60% of the time it works every time.
1: That's right.
0: All right. We need a reality check. We're going to get to that shortly. Then we're going to find out things like how many

0: islands does Sweden have? Who knew they had this many islands? It's crazy. Why do we shake hands? There is a reason for it. And how many pay toilets did North America have in the 1970s?
1: Okay.
0: Yep, there was a lot of them. And they're basically gone now. I think it's a human rights thing. What was it? Usually you paid a dime and only farted, whatever that line was.
1: I don't think I've ever heard that.
0: No? Yeah. So, anyhow, there was pay toilets in the 1970s, and they are, well, they're gone. They are extinct. We'll get to that coming up.
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0: 21 Pilots, 94.9 The Rock, GTA's Rock Station. Heathens. You're a heathen.
1: Heathens.
0: You are.
1: Oh, wow. Yeah,
0: you're terrible. I've always known it. I mean, you hide it like a serial killer.
1: Wow.
0: You hide it well, but
1: you know, you watch a lot of documentaries.
0: I know about somebody like you walking around like everything is great.
1: Mm.
0: Meanwhile, you're up to no good. I know what's going on. I haven't completely figured it all out, but right. I know there's something going on. All right, we need a reality check for Taunton Trades Limited.
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3: Sudden and intense changes in heat and humidity can happen quickly and last for days. That's why it's important to have an air conditioning.
0: There you go.
1: All right. Well, on we go.
0: You do the news, we'll start off.
1: If you're westbound on the 401, it's busy now, approaching the 412 over to Salem. Problems still continue on the westbound 407. The backup starting to see that through Brock Street towards the 412. It is a car that's taken off the left shoulder, left lane, went into the median. Delays continue. Beyond that, rest of the major routes in pretty good shape. Still have problems on the northbound 400 into Rutherford. It's the ramp to Rutherford, a collision as the left lane of the ramp closed and two right lanes of the north 400 closed there. If you've got an update anytime, text it. Include the keyword traffic to 855-432-ROCK. Provincial police are appealing for witnesses of a fatal highway crash near Port Hope over the weekend. Emergency crews were called to a report of a two-vehicle crash in eastbound 401 near the Port Hope Service Center Saturday morning. They say one of the involved vehicles was parked on the shoulder when the driver got out and then was struck by an oncoming car. The driver died in hospital. Retailers and consumers are being urged to only buy from trusted sellers and report suspected fraud after Toronto police announced the seizure of more than 16,000 counterfeit soccer merchandise items ahead of the World Cup. Police allege that a warehouse in Mississauga had a large quantity of fake merchandise, including jerseys, hats, and flags, and two suspects are facing multiple charges. The NDP wants to stop MPs from crossing the floor without the approval of their constituents. MP Don Davies is going to introduce a private members bill in the House of Commons this afternoon to amend the Parliament of Canada Act. The push follows recent defections of the governing to the governing Liberals, giving them a majority. The Carney government is sending its Canada-U.S. trade minister to Washington today to meet with the Trump administration's trade czar. Dominic LeBlanc will meet with Jameson Greer as official trade talks between our countries have yet to begin ahead of the July deadline for a mandatory review of the Canada-U.S.-Mexico trade agreement. Canada's men's soccer team beat Uzbekistan 2-0 in a tune-up friendly in Edmonton. Canada will play Ireland on Friday before they start the World Cup June 12th. The Marlies lost 5-3 in Game 3 of the AHL Eastern Conference Finals, but they still lead the series 2-1. The Stanley Cup Final gets going tonight with Vegas and Carolina. The Jays are in Atlanta. They start a 3-game set with the Braves. Mainly sunshine today. The high 25. Tonight, few clouds. Low 11. And tomorrow, sunny and 27. 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

0: so many jokes you could include with the Toronto Maple Leafs, I guess.
1: And before that, Bad Child with High Ground. In 1966, Pepsi decided it wanted to get into the chocolate drink business, so they invented a chocolate drink called Devil Shake.
0: Oh.
1: Huge failure. Only lasted about a year.
0: Well, I don't remember hearing about that.
1: No, it was 1966.
0: True, okay.
1: You were still just a little star in your father's eye.
0: Not even.
1: No.
0: That's probably a star he was avoiding.
1: Yeah, probably. Sweden has more than 267,000 islands.
0: Wow.
1: The most of any country in the world. Norway is second, followed by Finland, Canada, and Chile. Now, a majority of them are vacant. Only about 1,000 of Sweden's islands have people living on them, and only around 8,000 have some form of building.
0: Okay.
1: Who knew?
0: Although they don't sound like islands with sand and sunshine and palm trees in Sweden, it's Sweden, right?
1: No, yeah. The shortest commercial flight in the world is in Scotland. The flight goes between two islands, lasts about 80 seconds. What's the point? You could swim.
0: Well, and I think, was it Ryanair there that said, that was Ireland, but that they wanted like standing room only sections on their plane.
1: Sure, why not?
0: Because you're only up there for a minute.
1: Yeah, who cares? The longest down and distance to go in NFL history was when the New England Patriots faced 4th and 63 in 1971.
0: Ooh, that's going backwards.
1: No. Yeah. Fewer than 2% of NCAA student athletes go on to a professional level. This is good for all parents who believe their kids are
0: less than 2%.
1: Yeah, fewer than two.
0: Well, and listen, it's not that easy to become an NCAA athlete either, right?
1: No, and I think this is just, even though this is Americana, it's a good reminder to parents who are delusional about their kid. The NCAA also estimates that the likelihood of even making it from high school sports to the NCAA level is about 6%.
0: Well, there you go. Yeah. 6% chance of making it there, 2% chance of making it beyond.
1: Yeah, less than. English Sign Language is closer to French Sign Language than to any other sign language in the world. I always thought sign language was just universal, but I guess it is not. Freelancers originally referred to self-employed sword-wielding mercenaries, literally freelancers.
0: Oh, yeah. I see where you're going there.
1: Yeah.
0: Interesting.
1: We shake hands to show we're unarmed. It's also a sign of trust that you believe the other person wasn't going to pull a sword out on you and fight.
0: Gotcha. Open hand a greeting, right?
1: Yeah, that's right. According to data, there is nearly 347,000 drunk drivers on the road on an average day.
0: Yikes.
1: And most offenders drive drunk at least 80 times before they're arrested.
0: 80?
1: Yeah.
0: Yeah, it's scary.
1: Yep.
0: We've all had a decision to make at some point, whether or not we're going to get behind the wheel. Many have made the wrong decision.
1: Yep.
0: You know, in this, you keep saying it, like in this day and age with all of the other options that there are.
1: You shouldn't even start the evening now by driving your, like if you're going out for dinner and drinks.
0: Right.
1: Just get in an Uber and go. Now, it also depends on where you're going, but yes. There's so many options.
0: Right.
1: You really don't need your own car. Humans could never land on Jupiter, Saturn, Uranus, or Jupiter? Jupiter? How do you say it?
0: Neptune.
1: Is it Neptune? Why am I having trouble with that word? Neptune.
0: Are you okay?
1: Am I stroking out? Humans can never land on Jupiter, Saturn.
0: Did you drive here drunk?
1: Yes, I am right now. Well, I just had some. I got a bottle in my locker if you want a sip.
0: No, thanks. But Neptune. Okay.
1: Yeah, Neptune. I don't know. I looked at it odd. Like you've never tripped over words.
0: All the time.
1: Listen to this newscast. You're having a stroke every time you read it. Because they're made of gas and have no solid surface. Huh. Back when Kim Jong-il was alive, his official biography on North Korea's website said he doesn't poop.
0: He does.
1: Isn't he also the one that got a hole in one on every hole?
0: Like 16 of 18 holes.
1: Yeah.
0: First time ever playing.
1: There's a condition called erotomania, where a person believes a celebrity is in love with them.
0: Oh.
1: I suffer from that. And in 1974, there were more than 500,000 pay toilets in North America. But by 1980, they were almost completely gone. And when I mentioned that earlier, I had mentioned the thing about spent a dime and only farted, but I had missed the beginning of it. And thank you to Dale for this. The whole line is, here I sit, lonely hearted, paid a dime and only farted.
0: Oh. Yeah,
1: that's a classic.
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0: The drive, a busy one. West 407 approaching the 412. Vehicle went off to the guardrail. The left lane is blocked. The westbound 401 through the 412 is busy with volume. Problem on the north 400 at Rutherford. A collision has two right lanes blocked. The left lane of the ramp to Rutherford is also closed. Beyond that, a couple of busy spots on the 401. South 440 VP across the 401, but no other accidents. If you spot a problem, text an update. 855-432-ROCK. 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

0: From 1987, U2, and I still haven't found what I'm looking for. And I would suggest if you've been looking since 87 and you haven't found it, Bono, it's probably gone. I don't think you're getting that back. There was a list of crazy 911 dumb calls that people have made. A woman was recently arrested for calling 911 to complain that they wouldn't serve her a Jell-O shot at a bar. And that's not the most absurd reason.
1: Oy.
0: This one might deserve a little bit of a pass. A 96-year-old woman called 911 to report a missing child because her 68-year-old daughter hadn't gotten back home and it was dark. She's 96.
1: Right,
0: we'll
1: yes.
0: Give her a pass on that. A lady called in from a Wendy's drive-thru because they wouldn't sell her a Whopper. Yeah, for those of you who don't know, a Whopper is sold at Burger
1: King. She might need to blow into something.
0: Yeah. Someone called 911 because they were a tourist and bored, didn't have much money, so they wanted some tips on what to do.
1: That's not good.
0: No. Someone called to report a missing Amazon package despite it showing up as delivered. The caller later found out it was delivered to the wrong floor of their apartment building.
1: Mm-hmm.
0: An adult admitted that they got in trouble for calling 911 when they were a child because their grandparents were insisting that they eat a hot dog.
1: Jeez.
0: Well, I think that what's wrong with that kid? It's a hot dog. Eat it.
1: Right. Yeah, just eat. Have you ever dialed 911?
0: I never did. No, I never have. My son, Daniel, the oldest one, did when he was quite young just to see what happened.
1: Ah.
0: And then panicked and hung up and the cop showed up.
1: Right.
0: I'm three sheets to the wind.
1: There's a kid in the house.
0: Uh-oh.
1: I had a situation where I was driving. I think I was getting on the highway at some point, but on the way to the highway, under the underpass, the overpass, there was a car off to the side that looked like someone was like passed out in it. And so I had to call, but I called the non-emergency line at that point.
0: Which one is that? Is that 311?
1: No, you got to look up the actual phone number for the police station.
0: Oh, kind of thing. I see. And you did that?
1: Yeah.
0: Mm. Did you go check the car? Oh, no, you were over top of it on the...
1: No, I just passed it.
0: I see.
1: Looked like someone was sleeping it off. It didn't... just the way it was parked, it was very odd. Like there might have been a problem, but I wasn't stopping to check.
0: No.
1: But I did call to... And they said they would go check.
0: An older lady called to complain that a random man didn't hold the door open for her. This was her reason to call 911.
1: Oh, my goodness. 911?
0: Yeah. One dispatcher at 911 said, I got yelled at once because no one turned on the northern lights.
1: Jeez.
0: And a story from a retired cop, a woman would call four or five times a week because of a ghost in her attic. We finally gave up on telling her to stop and went over there with a mason jar. We said, we're going to fix your problem. So we went up, shuffled around a bit, lit a cigarette, blew the smoke into the jar, put the lid on it. We went back down and said, we got him. She was thrilled. They never heard from her again.
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0: Can we make a start?
1: Mumford & Sons and Rubber Band Man with Hozier. It's your Pally, Craigie and Lucky. You like that. You're a fan of that song.
2: I do like that song.
1: Yeah, yeah, yeah. I know you
2: yeah.
1: do.
2: And it came from a line from Brandi Carlile, apparently.
1: Oh, really?
2: That she sent it to Marcus Mumford, and he wrote it into a song.
1: I just thought it was a cover of the original Rubber Band Man from the 70s, and I was very disappointed when I found out it wasn't. Who says late night is being poisoned will tell you what classic famous actor is probably retired, so says his son. And some wisdom from celebrity graduation speeches. We'll get to that coming up.
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2: Good news on the westbound 407 approaching the 412. A vehicle off into the guardrail earlier has been cleared. Still problems north 400 at Rutherford. Two right lanes are blocked. The left lane of the ramp to Rutherford is also closed. The west 401 across the GTA, busy from Brock Street over to Salem. And then again through Scarborough, south 440 DP, busy Shepherd, and down through Lawrence. If you've got an update, text it 855-432-ROCK. Provincial police appealing for witnesses of a fatal highway crash near Port Hope over the weekend. Emergency crews were called to report of a two-vehicle crash in eastbound 401 near the Port Hope Service Center Saturday morning. They say one of the involved vehicles was parked on the shoulder when the driver got out and then was struck by an oncoming car. The driver died in hospital. Retailers and consumers being urged to only buy from trusted sellers and report suspected fraud after Toronto police announced the seizure of more than 16,000 counterfeit soccer merchandise items ahead of the World Cup. Police allege that a warehouse in Mississauga had a large quantity of fake merchandise, including jerseys, hats, and flags, and two suspects are facing multiple charges. The NDP wants to stop MPs from crossing the floor without the approval of their constituents. MP Don Davies is going to introduce a private members bill in the House of Commons this afternoon to amend the Parliament of Canada Act. The push follows recent defections to the governing Liberals, giving them a majority. And the Carney government is sending its Canada-U.S. trade minister to Washington today to meet with the Trump administration's trade czar. Dominic LeBlanc will meet with Jameson Greer as official trade talks between our countries have yet to begin ahead of the July deadline for a mandatory review of the Canada-U.S.-Mexico trade agreement. Canada's men's soccer team beat Uzbekistan 2-0 in a tune-up friendly in Edmonton. Canada will play Ireland on Friday before they start the World Cup June 12th. The Marlies lost 5-3 in Game 3 of the AHL Eastern Conference Finals, but they still lead the series 2-1. The Stanley Cup Final gets going tonight with Vegas and Carolina. The Jays are in Atlanta to start a three-game set with the Braves. Mainly sunshine today. The high 25. Tonight, few clouds, low 11. Tomorrow, sunny and a high of 27. Right now, 12 at The Rock. 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

0: Ah, oh, those little bones. There's your Tragically Hip. 94.9 The Rock, GTA's rock station. Jimmy Kimmel believes that late night television is dying, and not by natural causes. It's being poisoned. He said there are far more people watching late night TV than there ever were. If you look at the numbers of views me and my colleagues get online every day, and add that to our television ratings, because a lot of people just go to YouTube and watch the highlights, right? Yeah. Jimmy highly doubts CBS claim that it ended Stephen Colbert's Late Show for financial reasons. He pointed that out in 2023. CBS tried to sign Colbert to a five-year deal, but he opted for three instead. Then when they axed the show, they said they were losing $40 million a year. He says that's just complete BS. That's just a made-up number. And he says, I still feel a bit defeated by Colbert's cancellation. In a lot of ways, I feel like I'm looking at my own future. So.
1: Mm.
0: Yeah, well, it all depends on what government is in place. I mean, if the Diaper Don gets his way, they'd all be gone.
1: Right.
0: But we'll see how that all plays out. What happened to Jimmy probably couldn't have been better for his career, because when they did cancel him for that week and people went crazy and they were canceling their Disney subscription.
1: Yeah.
0: Then ABC said, oops.
1: Right.
0: Maybe we made a mistake here. And I think his numbers have been way up since then. Clint Eastwood turns 96 on Sunday. He hasn't made a movie since Juror Number 2 in 2024. And he's got nothing in the works right now. So does that mean he's done? Well, does that mean he's done? Well, his son Kyle thinks so. Kyle did an interview. He said, I've very fond memories of working with my dad. Now he's retired. He's 95. He said this about a month or so ago. But I've been very lucky to be able to work with him quite a few films. It was a great experience for me. No official word yet from Clint. And then Clint shot his son.
1: For being on his lawn.
0: With a Magnum. And a lot of universities are having their graduations and such. And so certainly in the States, you get a lot of celebrities who go and do commencement speeches. And Conan O'Brien, it was his honor to be at his alma mater, Harvard, and he urged the kids to carry your victories lightly so that virtues like kindness, originality, courage, humor, and humanity have a chance to emerge. He urged them to live their lives in such a way that being a Harvard grad becomes the least important thing people know about you.
1: Hmm.
0: And it does seem there are a bunch of different celebrities who went to Harvard.
1: I saw Ronnie Chang, I think, was there, the comedian.
0: Yeah, well, Ronnie had a whole other thing.
1: Very different speech.
0: It was very good. Ronnie Chang from The Daily Show, very funny man, spoke

0: among the celebrities that go to speak at these universities. Mm-hmm. And a lot of times you expect that they're just going to go for the laugh.
1: Right.
0: You know, Will Ferrell kind of leans towards that.
1: Mm-hmm.
0: But I think one of the most inspiring I think I've ever heard was Jim Carrey's.
1: Yes.
0: And I don't recall all of it right now, but it was one where it stood out as being like just a really, really good speech.
1: Well, it comes from his background,
0: yes,
1: too, right? I mean,
0: yeah,
1: him and his family ended up sleeping in their car in, yeah, Newmarket. You know, his life as a child was up and down and all over the place. And for him to have gone on to the success that he did.
0: Yeah. But he also, impressed in the sense that he didn't shy away from telling that story,
1: right,
0: and went for that angle rather than just trying to get a laugh, right?
1: Yeah, and I think what Conan says about Harvard, because I have heard this of other Harvard grads, they almost get embarrassed if it comes up, because there's a snobbery to it,
0: right?
1: You know, it's like if you go to any elite university and you can't help yourself but drop it.
0: Yeah.
1: I went to this or that or whatever.
0: Mm.
1: You just shouldn't. Because it comes across as very elitist.
0: Right.
1: You know. Anyhow, so, and I know he certainly is one who shies away from it at any time it comes up. And I've seen him, like, in his podcast or other stuff, he'll be just like, let's move on. I don't, you know,
0: yeah,
1: I don't want to do this. So, anyhow, there you go. Some wisdom. Ronnie Chang thinks we got to kill AI. And Conan thinks, shut up.
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0: Good news, some earlier problems in the North 400 at Rutherford have all cleared away. It means all of the 400 series highways right now accident-free, but still slowdowns west on the 401 through the 412 to Salem and again through Scarborough, south 440 VP across the 401. Problems northbound 115 at Boundary Road down to one lane for a stretch. They're doing some road paving and a collision on Lake Ridge just north of Highway 2. If you spot a problem, text an update, 855-432-ROCK. 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Begins October 30th. Who gives a shed? Steve and his sons do. Steve Sheds and Sons, Bloor, east of Simcoe, Oshawa.
1: Here's little talks on the Rock.

0: too sharp.
1: Are they saying ship there?
2: Yes.
1: Okay.
2: Yes.
1: Very close. Sounds very close.
2: Right.
1: To the other word that ends with a T.
2: Right.
1: Yeah. Because that carries on.
2: It carries safe to shore.
1: I see. Well, so does the other. I've seen it.
2: Floats.
1: Wash up. Oh, yeah. And you want that to carry on. Keep going. Go somewhere else. Of Monsters and Men and Little Talks. Hey, today is National Leave Work Early Day.
2: What?
1: Yeah, let's go. We're out. It's all yours, Lorianne. You better hit the gas pedal. And if you need an excuse to get out of work early, things like, a pipe burst at my house. I got to go.
2: Okay.
1: My dog ate something questionable. I mean, everyone knows someone whose dog ate something weird.
2: Right.
1: Now, this one's a bit
2: tough.
1: How
2: would you know, though? I guess you'd have to have someone at home.
1: Yeah, like your wife. It's like the old stunt of being on a date. Like a first date, and if it's not going well, you make an arrangement with a friend to call you at a certain
2: call.
1: Time. Yeah. Uh-oh, your brother has fallen down the stairs. You just said you're an only child.
2: That's right. That's a brother from another mother.
1: That's right.
2: I got to go.
1: You broke a tooth. Now, this one's tough because they might want to, well, show us what? What did you break?
2: Right.
1: But a dental emergency, I got to go. I broke my tooth.
2: We're okay.
1: Your car broke down. Now, this is, I guess, if you go out to, like, lunch or something.
2: I was going to say, that one, you know, especially in an office like ours where you can see the parking lot.
1: Yeah.
2: And you tell me your car broke down and you're driving away in it.
1: My low beam light on my driver's side, it looks like it's burnt out. I should have just turned around and gone home. Far too dangerous.
2: How am I going to get here with one light?
1: That's right. I can't do this. Jury duty. Well, that might get you out for weeks or months.
2: Good.
1: Yeah.
2: I got called for it.
1: When?
2: It was a few years ago.
1: I've had three of them. Got at all of them.
2: Oh, yeah?
1: Yeah.
2: I didn't get called up, but I got into the courtroom.
1: Mm.
2: And it was funny because as soon as you go into that kind of jury waiting room, the pool waiting room.
1: Yeah.
2: You know. Everyone is just jabbering about how they're getting out of this.
1: Yeah,
2: there's no way I'm far too important to do any of this. And then, like, the second you get into the courtroom, and the judge said, "This is a murder trial,
1: right?
2: And you will likely be sequestered. Might take about a week or two, right?" And then everyone just shut up. Like you could just hear the environment go, and the air come out of it. And then, like one by one, as everyone got up there. The excuses started to flow.
1: Yeah.
2: Well, I've got a family. Yeah, that doesn't count.
1: Doesn't count.
2: I got a job. Yeah, that doesn't count.
1: The radio angle always got me out.
2: Yeah, you know, I thought about that. There's the, you know, the news element, the fact that, you know, we talk about this kind of stuff all the time. There'd be some bias there. And, you know, are you an essential worker?
1: Mm.
2: Right? Could you be easily replaced?
1: Yes.
2: Right? And what's everyone's like, well, no, I got to do my job. Right. That doesn't count.
1: Here's the trick for me. As soon as I get in front of the judge, I poop and throw up on myself. I go, get the hell out.
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0: 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Red Hot Chili Peppers. It's just after 7 o'clock. What's going on? Well, Lucky's going to fill us in about 30 seconds.
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2: New problems on the westbound 401. It's right out of Whitby. A collision on the westbound 401 at Brock Street is left shoulder and left lane closed. It was already busy through that stretch now, really starting to back up to Thixon and over through Salem. Northbound 115 at Boundary Road, down to one lane for a stretch. They're doing some road paving, and a collision southbound on Lake Ridge just north of Highway 2. If you've got an update, you can text it, 855-432-ROCK. 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Don't miss Liars at a Funeral, June 12th to 28th. This new Canadian comedy turns grief into a hilarious journey that will make you laugh at life, death, and family dynamics. Tickets at capitaltheater.com. Provincial police are appealing for witnesses after a fatal crash near Port Hope over the weekend. Emergency crews were called to a report of a two-vehicle crash in the eastbound 401 near the Port Hope Service Center Saturday morning. They say one of the involved vehicles was parked on the shoulder when the driver got out and then was struck by an oncoming car. The driver died in hospital. Retailers and consumers are being urged to only buy from trusted sellers and report suspected fraud after Toronto police announced the seizure of more than 16,000 counterfeit soccer merchandise items ahead of the World Cup. Police allege that a warehouse in Mississauga had a large quantity of fake merchandise, including jerseys, hats, and flags, and two suspects are facing multiple charges. The NDP wants to stop MPs from crossing the floor without the approval of their constituents. MP Don Davies is going to introduce a private member's bill in the House of Commons this afternoon to amend the Parliament of Canada Act. The push follows recent defections to the governing Liberals, giving them a majority. The Carney government is sending its Canada-U.S. trade minister to Washington today to meet with the Trump administration's trade czar. Dominic LeBlanc will meet with Jameson Greer as official trade talks between our countries have yet to begin ahead of the July deadline for a mandatory review of the Canada-U.S.-Mexico trade agreement. Canada's men's soccer team beat Uzbekistan 2-0 in a tune-up friendly in Edmonton. Canada will play Ireland on Friday before they start the World Cup June 12th. The Marlies lost 5-3 in Game 3 of the AHL Eastern Conference Finals, but they still lead the series 2-1. Stanley Cup Final gets going tonight with Vegas in Carolina. The Jays are in Atlanta to start a three-game set with the Braves. Today, mainly sunshine, the high 25. Tonight, few clouds, low 11. Tomorrow, sunny and 27. 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

0: 94.9 The Rock, GTA's Rock Station, 712, your pals, Craig and Lucky. Well, Colonel Sanders was not a fan of the KFC gravy.
1: Really?
0: Yeah, well, he sold the chain in 1960 to a group of investors, but he stayed on as the company spokesman, and he wasn't shy about sharing his opinions on how the recipe had changed. He said in 1978, Sanders thought that the gravy was horrible. He compared it to pure wallpaper paste. Said it lacked the quality he originally served. He said it's just water, flour, and starch, and added there's no nutrient in it. Well, is there ever in gravy?
1: I didn't think.
0: It's just a way to choke back dry meat.
1: Unless they were putting chicken skin or some chicken in it before.
0: Well, the skin
1: was not really nutrient either.
0: I mean, I mean, if you believe chicken skin is nutrients, right, then no. you might have a problem.
1: I guess he's talking about like the consistency of it.
0: Perhaps.
1: Like it's a little, because it is like a thicker gravy than most other gravies.
0: Yeah, it's like other things like Swiss Chalet or Saint Hubert. It's more of a stack.
1: Those
0: more
1: are
0: of
1: dipping sauce.
0: Dippy sauce.
1: Right.
0: Yeah, this gravy.
1: But even like a diner gravy usually isn't as chunky sometimes as what the you get out of the.
0: Chunky is so gross.
1: Yeah, out of the KFC gravy.
0: But it is so good.
1: Yeah.
0: I mean, listen, he was saying this in 78, but I certainly ate a lot of it through my teen years and in through the 80s and beyond. So much so that it seemed like everywhere there was a beer store in Brampton, there was a KFC.
1: Mm.
0: And on like a Friday night, a bucket of chicken and a case of beer with your buddies. Oh,
1: and a bucket of gravy.
0: Heaven. Heaven.
1: Yeah, if I had to choke it back without the gravy, I'm not sure I could. Like, I'm certainly a gravy fan in general, but of theirs. Now, I mean, the colonel was eating it in a white suit.
0: Sure.
1: So maybe you needed a thicker gravy at that point, too. Although, you know, like, he's from the South, and like, a lot of times they have a white gravy that is almost like porridge.
0: Didn't he end
1: like
0: up
1: biscuits and gravy?
0: Didn't he end up living up here in like Mississauga for a while?
1: Really?
0: I believe so. Yeah. Yeah. Well, it's great. Look, who knows even how much gravy or KFC he ate? Speak to anybody who works or owns any sort of fast food establishment. You say, "What do you like?" And they always say, "I don't eat any of it. I don't touch it." Are you kidding me?
1: It's good for you.
0: Yeah, as long as you're paying me for it. But, yeah, we used to dump the macaroni salad in the gravy. That was a nice mix. Oh,
1: boy. Yeah, that's...
0: That was good.
1: That's not on the recommended serving list, I don't think.
0: Oh, no, there's a lot of nutrients in that. Yeah. A family is mourning the loss of their father and were shocked when they went to attend his wake and instead found a stranger lying inside his coffin.
1: What?
0: Yeah, the man's son said they were trying for hours to convince us at the funeral home that he was our father.
1: And oh, my.
0: Like, no, he's not.
1: I know some people can look different when they're made up like that, but you think you'd know.
0: Yeah, and they don't know where the father is. I heard a clip.
1: Oh, no.
0: Yeah, so they have a feeling that the funeral home accidentally cremated him.
1: Oh, wow.
0: And tossed another body in the coffin.
1: Oh, no.
0: Yeah.
1: I mean... So bad, but having been there, when you are in that like grieving mode, that's like some that could just send people off a deep end at that point.
0: Well, yeah, and plus they looked down and went, "This is a woman,
1: right?"
0: My dad did not have boobs,
1: right?
0: Well, he did, but the study suggested that burned out, stressed employees are turning down higher paying promotions because they don't want to deal with all the added stress and anxiety that comes with it. And I don't disagree.
1: I can see that.
0: I mean, unless the raise is huge.
1: I was going to say, it depends on the size of the raise. In this economy, certainly. But
0: right.
1: I think a lot of people are saying, I don't want to work harder.
0: No, I don't want to work at all.
1: Mm.
0: I don't want to get out of my pajamas. Yeah. I don't want to get off my couch. our favorite summer flavors are watermelon, strawberry, and tropical. So anything kind of
1: citrusy
0: and juicy. Watermelon is great. I do enjoy a watermelon.
1: Yeah?
0: A lot of effort cutting it up. If I get home and there's a bowl of it all cut up into chunks,
1: right.
0: I'll kill it.
1: I think raspberries I really like.
0: Do you?
1: Pineapple.
0: Pineapple's really good.
1: Not on my pizza, but I do like pineapple.
0: It's juicy. It's tasty. Blueberries, strawberries, love them all. As long as somebody's cleaned them for me.
1: We found there's another variety of pineapple that we find. Some golden sunset or something like that. It's incredible. Mm. It's so juicy. It's kind of like when you come across like the Honeycrisp apple.
0: Right.
1: You pay a little more for it.
0: Sure. It'll be $12-$13 at Farm Boy.
1: Right. But my goodness.
0: Yeah. I have gone. It's so close to my house. It's not like I haven't stepped foot in there. But, oh, the stink of entitlement in there. Ugh, it's just dripping off the... Oh, that's Farm Boy. That's
1: calling you.
0: That's Farm Boy right now. Police are investigating videos of men mysteriously emerging from New York City's sewers.
1: Huh. Oh.
0: There's no threat to the public, supposedly, but they are worried, the cops are, about the men, because they go down there, there's all sorts of electrical stuff, and they can get hurt down there.
1: Not a good place to be living.
0: No, not hanging out. New York sewer? No, thank you very much.
1: They got a couple of rats.
0: Yeah, they do. Pizza rat. Remember that picture?
1: Right, yes.
0: And the rat pulling the pizza. Even he took the pineapple off the pizza.
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1: Hey, if you're on the westbound 401, we've got issues through Brock Street. Left shoulder and left lane are closed. Backup goes through Thixon over to Salem. Beyond that, the rest of the major routes on the 400 series are in pretty good shape across the top of GTA in terms of accidents, at least. There's volume to deal with. Nielsen on and off through Leslie, so 440 VP, busy Shepherd, and down through Lawrence. Problems on the 427 southbound at the 401 have a right lane and right shoulder. Shoulder closed. If you've got an update, you can text it, 855-432-ROCK.
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0: There's fuel and hemorrhage in my hands. You never want that. No, hemorrhaging. Just don't.
1: Not
0: just
1: good.
0: Just don't. As if I was a doctor in emergency and someone came in, I'd say, you're hemorrhaging again. Get out. You've got a hemorrhage. Leave. I can't deal with you.
1: If I was a patient and I came in to see you and you couldn't say hemorrhage, I would probably want to get out.
0: Well, I'd say you've got a hemorrhage, so you have to go to a vet.
1: Right.
0: Go somewhere else.
1: There's hemorrhages in my hand.
0: Yeah. Oh, look. Here it is right here. In the 1970s, how many pay toilets were there? Many. There was many at one time. Why do we shake hands? And how many islands surround Sweden? 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

0: 94.9 The Rock, AC/DC, Thunderstruck. Lucky was at Glen Abbey yesterday. I was hoping for a thunder and lightning. Nothing. I was praying, but nothing. Hey, what's going on? Well, we're going to find out shortly. We also have Chris Palmer. He's going to join us after 8 o'clock.
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7: Westbound 401 through Brock Street and Whitby, left shoulder and left lane were closed. That has now cleared. 427 southbound at the 401, right lane and right shoulder closed. Beyond that, major routes, a lot of volume to deal with. Collision southbound on Lake Ridge is north of Highway 2, another at Steeles and Reeser. If you've got an update anytime, text it. Include the keyword traffic to 855-432-ROCK. Provincial police appealing for witnesses of a fatal highway crash near Port Hope over the weekend. Emergency crews were called to report of a two-vehicle crash in the eastbound 401 near the Port Hope Service Center Saturday morning. They say one of the involved vehicles was parked on the shoulder when the driver got out and then was struck by an oncoming car. The driver died in hospital. Retailers and consumers are being urged to only buy from trusted sellers and report suspected fraud after Toronto police announced the seizure of more than 16,000 counterfeit soccer merchandise items ahead of the World Cup. Police alleged that a warehouse in Mississauga had a large quantity of fake merchandise, including jerseys, hats, and flags, and two suspects are facing multiple charges. The NDP wants to stop MPs from crossing the floor without the approval of their constituents. MP Don Davies is going to introduce a private members bill in the House of Commons this afternoon to amend the Parliament of Canada Act. The push follows recent defections to the governing Liberals, giving them a majority. The Carney government is sending its Canada-U.S. trade minister to Washington today to meet with the Trump administration's trade czar. Dominic LeBlanc will meet with Jameson Greer's official trade talks between our countries have yet to begin ahead of the July deadline for a mandatory review of the Canada the U.S.-Mexico trade agreement. Canada's men's soccer team beat Uzbekistan 2-0 in a tune-up friendly in Edmonton. Canada will play Ireland on Friday before they start the World Cup June 12th. The Marlies lost 5-3 in Game 3 of the AHL Eastern Conference Finals, but they still lead the series 2-1. The Stanley Cup Final gets going tonight with Vegas in Carolina. The Jays are in Atlanta to start a three-game set with the Braves. Mainly sunshine today, the high 25. Tonight, few clouds, low 11. Tomorrow, sunny and 27. 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

0: Simple Minds. There you go. John Hughes classic from his soundtrack. So I guess both a curse and a great thing for Simple Minds, because it certainly put them on the road.
1: Right.
0: But, a lot of artists who had been on John Hughes soundtracks really struggled after to get any recognition outside of that one song.
1: Wow. The second you hear it, you think about, yep, you know, Breakfast Club, right?
0: That's exactly it. In 1966, the year a little angel came to Earth, Pepsi tried to compete in the chocolate drink world, and they developed a drink called Devil Shake. Huge failure, only lasted about a year. So there you go. Pepsi's not perfect.
1: Right.
0: Sweden has more than 267,000 islands. How is that possible?
1: It's a lot of islands.
0: That is a lot. It's the most of any country in the world. Norway is second, followed by Finland, us here in Canada, and Chile.
1: So Sweden, Norway, and Finland are in the top three.
0: Yeah.
1: So you would just think that whole area up there.
0: But if Sweden's got 267,000 to themselves.
1: Yeah.
0: That's a lot of islands. A majority of them are vacant, of course. About 1,000 of Sweden's islands are inhabited, and
1: I mean, you don't think of Sweden being that big. You would think at that point you'd just be hopping from island to island to every country, every step you take.
0: Well, isn't it kind of, it's just an island itself, isn't it?
1: It's not an island. No,
0: it's not. I know it's not technically, but it's small.
1: Right.
0: You know. There are 8,000 that have some form of life on them and buildings going up, so who knows? The shortest commercial flight in the world is in Scotland. The flight goes between two islands there and lasts 80 seconds.
1: Really quick.
0: What's the point? Like, by the time you fuel up the jet.
1: Right. Do they still go through the safety instructions?
0: They know they don't have enough time. forget it.
1: Yeah. When's the food service?
0: That's right. The longest down and distance to go in the NFL in NFL history was when the New England Patriots faced 4th and 63 in 1971. Ooh,
1: that's going the wrong way.
0: That is, certainly. This is good to know. Now, this is an American stat, but it's good to know for parents who are a little delusional about their kids and their dreams of them being professional hockey players or whatever sport they're into. Fewer than 2% of NCAA student athletes go on to the professional level. Fewer than 2%.
1: Wow. And that's from NCAA.
0: Yeah.
1: So you still have to get to that level.
0: That's right. And only 6% do that.
1: And that's talking all sports as well, yeah, right?
0: Speaking of sports, I was watching the Untold Story yesterday, a UK version.
1: Okay.
0: And they were focusing on soccer players, this episode was on a guy from the 90s named Vinnie Jones. Ended up being in one of your favorite movies, Two Guns. Like
1: Lock, Stock, and Two Smoking Barrels?
0: Yeah. That's right. Got suspended all the time, was just a dirty, dirty player.
1: Right.
0: And what it focused on, and I never really followed soccer at all, ever, but I guess in the 90s, and certainly in the Premier League and in Europe and in England, it was violent as hell.
1: Yeah, oh yeah.
0: They were doing all those sliding moves, and he'd literally be cross-checking people in the head.
1: Little tackles and elbows and all sorts of stuff, yeah.
0: Yeah, and he did an interview with some magazine and kind of gave away some of the secrets of the dirtiness of the game, like how to perfect a sliding move into somebody. And

0: George Best, and he's a bit of a drinker.
1: Oh, they all were.
0: Yeah.
1: So they said after every match, they'd go to the local pub.
0: Yeah. When he came to play in like Montreal or something like that, and they said, you know, why'd you come to Canada? He said, well, because I saw a sign that said, drink Canada dry, so I thought I'd give it a try.
1: Gotta love the English. Speaking of English, English Sign Language is closer to French Sign Language than to any other sign language in the world.
0: Huh.
1: Oh. I thought it was kind of universal.
0: I would have agreed with you. I didn't know that they signed in different languages.
1: No.
0: Like, what's the middle finger sign? I always thought it was a CN Tower.
1: That's right. Oh, I think we all know what the middle finger. Everybody's getting the bird.
0: That's universal.
1: That's right. Yeah, that's the only one. Freelancers, you know, the people who...
0: imagine if it was like nice to meet you in some other country.
1: It probably is.
0: Someone screwed that up.
1: Yeah. Freelancers originally referred to self-employed, sword-wielding mercenaries, literally freelancers.
0: Oh.
1: Yeah.
0: Yeah, another one of those things where you never really think about it.
1: No. Words are fun. Mm. Names are interesting. We shake hands to show we're unarmed. It was also a sign of trust that you believe the other person wasn't going to take out their sword to fight you.
0: Okay.
1: Yeah.
0: Open hand, yeah.
1: According to data, this is not good. There are nearly 347,000 drunk drivers on the road on every average day, on any average day, and most offenders drive drunk at least 80 times before they're arrested.
0: Wow, 80.
1: Yeah.
0: Wow.
1: And nowadays, there is no excuse. There really isn't.
0: No. You have way too many options.
1: Yeah. Humans could never land on Jupiter, Saturn, Uranus, or Neptune because they are made of gas and have no solid surface. Well, nobody wants to land on Uranus.
0: Especially if it's gassy.
1: It's got a lot of gas. Back when Kim Jong-il was alive, is it eel or ill?
0: It's ill, yeah.
1: Was alive. His official biography on North Korea's website said he doesn't poop.
0: Oh, no. Not at all.
1: Never once. Just exploded one day. There's a condition called erotomania where a person believes a celebrity is in love with them.
0: Okay.
1: I struggle with that. Sydney Sweeney won't leave me alone.
0: She keeps showing up on my TV.
1: Oh, it's too much. Go away, I said.
0: She's stalking me.
1: A married man. In 1974, well, I guess through most of the 70s, there was more than 500,000 pay toilets in North America.
0: So what were these, like a, almost like a phone booth?
1: Yeah.
0: I thought they were thinking about bringing those back.
1: Oh, maybe.
0: The self-washing ones and stuff like that. Oh,
1: perhaps they are. Yeah, you would just walk up, there would be the door handle, and there would literally be a little slot machine there, and you tossed in a dime or whatever they made you pay.
0: Yeah.
1: That's where the saying, here I sit brokenhearted, spent a dime and only farted. Classic when I was a kid.
0: They have a time limit for that dime, you think?
1: No, I think once you're in I don't know.
0: Right.
1: Yeah. I know people used to try to slide under the door. We were just so gross back then. But by 1980, they were all, or almost all, completely gone.
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1: Major routes are busy for sure. Westville 401 into Durham through Scarborough, so 404 DVP. Only one problem spot, 427 southbound at the 401. Right lane, right shoulder are closed. Southbound on Lake Ridge, a collision just north of Highway 2, and it's Steeles and Reeser. 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

0: just pretend that's bad omens. 94.9 The Rock, 7:55. Hey, our pal Hank Rafter by Chris Palmer is going to join us. If you have any questions regarding renos, and actually Chris had a guy send him an email with a question, so we'll go over that. If you have any questions about home renos you want to get doing, or if something you tried to do on your own didn't quite work out, then you can always send an email to Lucky and I, lucky@therock.fm, and craig@therock.fm, and then we will share that with Chris. But he's got one, and he's going to share it with us coming up.
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0: There's the Oaf and Big Rack, 94.9 The Rock, GTA's Rock Station. 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
2: As you start out along the major routes, a lot of busy spots to deal with. Westbound 401 out of Durham and through Scarborough. The westbound 401 collectors at Brimley, a left shoulder and two left lanes taken out by a collision now. 427 southbound at the 401, the right lane, right shoulder are still closed. Collision Lake Ridge, just north of Highway 2, looks like it's cleared. Problems at Highway 7 and 9th line, a collision there. 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Dream, create, enjoy. Provincial police are appealing for witnesses of a fatal highway crash near Port Hope over the weekend. Emergency crews were called to a report of a two-vehicle crash in eastbound 401 near the Port Hope Service Center Saturday morning. They say one of the involved vehicles was parked on the shoulder when the driver got out and then was struck by an oncoming car. The driver died in the hospital. Retailers and consumers are being urged to only buy from trusted sellers and report suspected fraud after Toronto police announced the seizure of more than 16,000 counterfeit soccer merchandise items ahead of the World Cup. Police allege that a warehouse in Mississauga had a large quantity of fake merchandise, including jerseys, hats, and flags, and two suspects are facing multiple charges. The NDP wants to stop MPs from crossing the floor without the approval of their constituents. MP Don Davies is going to introduce a private members bill in the House of Commons this afternoon to amend the Parliament of Canada Act. The push follows recent defections to the governing Liberals, giving them a majority. The Carney government is sending its Canada-U.S. trade minister to Washington today to meet with the Trump administration's trade czar. Dominic LeBlanc will meet with Jameson Greer as official trade talks between our countries have yet to begin ahead of the July deadline for a mandatory review of the Canada-U.S.-Mexico trade agreement. Canada's men's soccer team beat Uzbekistan 2-0 in a tune-up friendly in Edmonton. Canada will play Ireland on Friday before they start the World Cup June 12th. The Marlies lost 5-3 in Game 3 of the AHL Eastern Conference Finals, but they still lead the series 2-1. The Stanley Cup Final gets going tonight with Vegas in Carolina. The Jays are in Atlanta to start a three-game set with the Braves. Mainly sunshine today, the high 25. Tonight, few clouds, low 11. Tomorrow, sunny and a high of 27. 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

0: Sabbath and Paranoid, 94.9 The Rock, GTA's Rock Station. Killers before that, and Mr. Brightside. Handcrafted by Chris Palmer is on the line. Good morning, Chris.
1: Good morning, gentlemen. How are you doing today?
2: Not too bad. Yourself?
1: Oh, doing all right. Enjoying the warmer weather as it comes on.
0: Yep. No, it's great. We were talking to Chris just off the air, and the more we get to know Chris, the more I realize that if he was my neighbor, I'd never speak to him. You have nothing in common. Well,
2: you talk to him about the rooster going every morning.
0: Well, the rooster. But yeah. Maybe we'd share a beer here and there. But he told me that.
2: No. You would talk to him a lot because you know you'd find out very quickly that he can fix a lot of the problems at your house.
0: Well, yeah. He makes a lot of offers and never comes through. That's part of the problem.
1: Oh yeah. Yeah.
2: But lifestyle wise, yeah. I don't know if you could be more different.
0: Oh lordy. I don't know that I have really anything in common with any other males.
2: True.
0: You know, I'm reading a Barbara Streisand book for crying out loud. Yeah.
1: We learned. Are you doing aerobics with it too or what?
0: No. Listen, Babs, this book's like over 1,000 pages. I'm only 15% in. She spends a lot of time talking about every meal she ever ate and every clothing thing she ever wore.
2: Oh, my goodness.
0: But my dad had a huge thing for her, and I remember him watching her movies and or my parents' Love, A Star Is Born. And then I said, anyhow, it's a whole thing.
2: Right.
0: And the music, some of the songs on that Star Is Born soundtrack can make me cry.
2: Speaking of making you cry, we learned that Chris voluntarily went camping with his family.
0: This is one of the reasons why I wouldn't like him.
2: Yeah.
0: There's Bob.
2: That's right.
0: There's Bob. Yeah. We both questioned.
1: Bob chimed in. He says, camping, that's ridiculous.
0: No, yeah. I'd rather be eaten, says Bob.
2: Right.
0: No, you, We asked you, was this self-imposed or did your bride force this on you? And you admitted that you like to camp and rough camping at that.
1: I do. Yeah. See, Bob doesn't agree with me, but I would say that, camping in tent, like in the woods, I like the backpacking. I was all over that stuff before. I used to do it a lot. And now it's glamping. The wife goes for the high level of camping where it's you rent a cabin, you bring your own pillow. But you're in a full shelter, sleeping in a bed still. Mm-hmm. So it's like an outdoor hotel, I think.
2: Dude, you build houses for a living. Yeah, Why the hell do you want to be out of them? Camping is something you do as a teenager to get away from your family. More importantly, get away from your girlfriend's family. Why would you want to take your family there?
1: I work long days, so it's like the family time. I try and squeeze it in. My kids are really young still, mm-hmm. so it's like you gotta eat that time up with them before they say you're not cool enough to hang out with me. So
2: speaking of eating, did you get eaten alive by bugs?
1: No, God, the wind this weekend was insane. We're pretty bug free. Yeah, it was great.
0: I hope the next time you go rough camping, you end up in a scene like in Deliverance.
1: I'll make sure I record the scene and I'll send it straight to you.
0: Right. Wear clean underwear. All right. So we mentioned earlier that listeners can ask us to ask you questions, but you got from a listener a question about something that we hear very little about anymore.
1: Yeah, I had an email come in from a listener, and they asked about asbestos, and they said, is it the contractor's fault? The contractor's liable. My brother, he was saying, my brother this, my brother that. He was going on and on about his brother giving him information, and I had to basically say, listen, there's about 2% of that that's right, and about 98% of it that needs to be redirected. Mm-hmm. So when it comes to asbestos in your home, they want to sell their home, this person who emailed me, and they're like, oh, do I have to make sure the contractor, like, you know, does all the work for it? And I was like, no. I said, I'm like, until the contractor does the job, and if the contractor recognizes asbestos, then they have to alarm you to say, listen, you should get this tested. But it's on the homeowner's due diligence, if they think there's asbestos in the home, to actually take a piece and test it. Everything comes down to the homeowner in the end, because the contractor is not at fault for finding asbestos. Mm. We're not at fault for testing the asbestos. We are definitely at fault if we try to cover it up knowingly. That would be the only thing that we could be in trouble for.
2: Right.
0: And how far back, like with home history, say you had a home from the 70s, so when did they stop using asbestos? Asbestos.
1: Well, we, When you look it up, it's basically coming into, they say, anything pre-90s.
0: Okay.
1: Wow. We used to say it was the houses from the 70s and the 80s, but they're saying anything before 1990, make sure you test it, because gypsum board had, like, the little traces of asbestos still throwing into it.
2: Right.
1: And then the other thing was insulation, but the number one thing we always run into is these 9-inch by 9-inch floor tiles, these laminate or vinyl-looking little floor tiles that you see, and 9 times out of 10, they'll be the floor tile that you'll see last. When you start tearing up an old home, you pick up the carpet, you find the hardwood, you peel that up, you find a layer of some thin kind of board, whether it's plywood, Moranti, or something that's a subfloor. And then underneath that, you'll always find these tiles. And I did that on a house up in Brecon last year. And we had to get it tested. It had asbestos. And again, all these tests and all these costs came on the homeowner because it's not my responsibility to pay for these things. You hire us to do the work. When we find something that is evident and we need to make sure it's right, it's just a change order. We have to come to an agreement on how much more it would cost us to do the work. If the homeowner wants to take it upon themselves, they can do it. But it's a simple test. And one of the biggest things you want to make sure is if you're doing the drywall, you're doing the flooring, wet the floor, wet the board, make it wet, because what happens is we don't want to break it up when it's dry because the dust particles then become in the air and it's airborne. So try and remove, you make it not airborne, you saturate it, cut out the wet board, put it into a Ziploc bag and send it to a testing center.
2: And so, but once you've found that, do you have to stop immediately and wait to get tested, or is this
1: Right. Yeah, no, exactly. Basically, we pause the work in that area. If we're working on a surface that we know it's this entire surface or we think it's the entire room, then we stop completely in that space. And then it becomes a mold remediation depending on what level the test comes back. So if the test comes back, it's small traces, and the testing center will tell you how to go about it. If you're not certified to do an abatement, then you call in an abatement team to do the work properly. It's a crazy thing to get into sometimes, but a lot of the time what I've found is it ends up being a small job. It's not like people are like, oh my God, I got to shut down my house. It's got to be taped off and hazmat bag over top of it. It's nothing like that. It's basically doing a room, and everything that comes out of the house gets bagged and taped shut so that it can't spill out and dump into the environment.
2: Wow.
1: So.
2: And for the listener who emailed you, if they're trying to sell that home, I mean, I guess there's nothing wrong with selling a home that has asbestos tile in it as long as you're not hiding that or, I guess, covering it up in order to sell it. I guess somewhere along the lines of, like, aluminum wiring, if you're buying an old home, it's buyer beware.
0: Right.
1: It's 100% that. If the seller is well aware, 100% confirmed that they have asbestos in their home and they don't do the abatement, just let the future buyers know. It's simply a statement to say, this room, this home does contain asbestos. I know it's in this room. I don't know if it's in every room, but just know. And again, like, it's not going to harm you until you start cutting your walls open.
0: Right.
1: It's just sitting there. It's dormant. It's not doing anything. And until you break up the walls and knock the dust loose out of it, stuff's not airborne. It's not going to be breathed into your lungs. And who knows what contaminants might have also, like, pardon me, other contaminants that might come with it. But regardless, it's not until you do the renovations on it.
0: Yeah, it's got to be.
1: Until you poke a hole in the board.
0: It's got to be such a red flag, though, when you're trying to sell a home.
2: Right,
0: you know?
2: Yeah.
0: I mean, I'm sure many agents would say, this is a problem. You're going to have to knock $20,000 off or something. And this is also this is also why I never trusted anybody in Brecon. Never liked that town. Never. Isn't that the town with all the bikes up and down the main street?
1: Yes, it is. Yeah. It's the town with all the bikes that got painted. I think they were all stolen, and then they painted them and left them there. And like, oh, I'm not going to ride this
0: Those
1: home.
0: Brecon people are crazy.
2: Bicycle thieves.
0: Yeah, that's right. All right. Chris Palmer, handcrafted by Chris Palmer. He does it all. If people want to get a hold of you, sir, either they can email us, like we said they could, or they can reach you directly. How do they do that?
1: So my email is info@handcraftedbychrispalmer.com, and you can hit me on all my social media channels, Handcrafted by Chris Palmer.
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2: Busy on the westbound 401 at a Durham. Problems westbound 401 collectors at Brimley. Two left lanes and the left shoulder are closed. 427 southbound at the 401. Earlier problems there have cleared. A new one on the west Gardner at Jameson. A right lane is blocked with a collision. If you've got an update, anytime, text it. Include the keyword traffic to 855-432-ROCK.
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0: 94.9 The Rock, GTA's Rock Station. It is your pals, Craig and Lucky. Hey, universities, certainly Harvard and others, are going through their graduations and commencements. So we'll talk about a couple of celebrities who were at those. What actor, who is now 96, is probably retiring, or so his son says? And what does Jimmy Kimmel say about late-night television? We will tell you coming up.
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you said that we don't go to be dead, but instead we just some thread of consciousness. I believe, and if you preach that the world is just a peach, dripping with the juice so sweet, I believe.

0: Believe. Mother, mother. And make believe. It's 8:30. Let's see what's going on.
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3: Westbound 401 collectors at Brimley. Left shoulder and a couple of left lanes affected by this problem. It continues. It's a busy drive west on the 401 through the 412 to Salem. And then again, anywhere from Morningside through this problem at Brimley and off and on right through to Bayview. So 440 VP, busy drive, Finch and down through Winford. The good news is the rest of the major routes, no other accidents reported. We did have an earlier problem westbound Gardner at Jameson with a right lane blocked. If you've got an update, you can text it 855-432-ROCK. Provincial police appealing for witnesses of a fatal highway crash near Port Hope over the weekend. Emergency crews called to a report of a two-vehicle crash in eastbound 401 near the Port Hope Service Center Saturday morning. They say one of the involved vehicles was parked on the shoulder when the driver got out and then was struck by an oncoming car. The driver died in the hospital. Retailers and consumers are being urged to only buy from trusted sellers and report suspected fraud after Toronto police announced the seizure of more than 16,000 counterfeit soccer merchandise items ahead of the World Cup. Police alleged a warehouse in Mississauga had a large quantity of fake merchandise, including jerseys, hats, and flags, and two suspects are facing multiple charges. The NDP wants to stop MPs from crossing the floor without the approval of their constituents. MP Don Davies is going to introduce a private members bill in the House of Commons this afternoon to amend the Parliament of Canada Act. The push follows recent defections to the governing Liberals, giving them a majority. Canada's men's soccer team beat Uzbekistan 2-0 in a tune-up friendly in Edmonton. Canada will play Ireland on Friday before they start the World Cup June 12th. The Marlies lost 5-3 in Game 3 of the AHL Eastern Conference Finals, but they still lead the series 2-1. Stanley Cup Final gets going tonight with Vegas in Carolina. The Jays are in Atlanta to start a three-game set with the Braves. Mainly sunshine today. The high, 25. Tonight, few clouds, low 11. Tomorrow, sunny and 27. 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
4: 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Just imagine if I took over The Rock Randomizer. Because I did. Give this a listen.

0: An absolute liar. Speaking of liars, Lori Ann's going to join us. No, she's no liar. And even when she's lying, she's telling the truth, which is just what Tony Montana said.
1: All right, yes.
0: Even when I lie, I tell the truth. If late night TV is dying, it's not by natural causes, so says Jimmy Kimmel. He says, we're being poisoned. He adds, there are far more people watching late night TV than there ever was before. If you add up all the numbers of views of me and my colleagues that we get online every day and then add in our television ratings, it's pretty big. He also doubts CBS's claim that it ended Stephen Colbert's Late Show for financial reasons. He points out that in 2023, CBS tried to re-sign Colbert for a five-year deal, but he opted for three instead. Then when they axed the show, then they reported it was losing $40 million a year. He thinks that's all just made-up numbers.
1: Right, yeah, okay. Yeah, it has probably more to do with FCC chairs and stuff like that, right?
0: You know, listen, I think Jimmy Kimmel, Seth Meyers, all of them are very, very funny. But Jimmy has really gone, like, the extra. His whole opening monologue, he might have something about a little side note of something.
1: Right.
0: But then he's like 15 minutes on Diaper Don.
1: Well, I mean, he's had a resurgence in the fact that he got taken off the air and then brought back and told, you know, okay, well, he got taken off because of Trump.
0: Yeah.
1: He's back on. He's going after him.
0: Oh, yeah.
1: Every opportunity he gets.
0: Hard, yeah.
1: And more so, too, because, you know, when you know what you're doing is annoying that person. Like, it's one thing, like, for many comedians who make jokes about other people,
0: right,
1: they for the most part, know that they're not watching or listening, and it's not really going to bother them, right? When you know that person is watching, it's a very Craig Venn thing to do. Like, well, you would just grind right into it.
0: I was just going to ask, is there anybody you or I know who does that all the time just to get under the skin of somebody else? I don't know anybody like that. Is Clint Eastwood retired? Well, his son Kyle thinks so. Now, he's got the two boys, right? He's got one that's an actor, looks very similar to a young Clint. And I don't know who this Kyle is, but he says he's worked with him on movie sets and that he's 95, soon to be 96, this Sunday, actually. And he says, I was just very lucky to be able to work with him on quite a few films. It was a great experience.
1: Brought dad coffee.
0: Yeah, yeah, that's
1: six
0: right.
1: Six figures.
0: Rubbed his feet. No word yet from Clint because he's loading his gun to shoot his son. That's a magnet.
1: I'll tell you when I'm done.
0: That's right. It's the most powerful handgun in the world. So Harvard has recently been doing their graduation stuff and their commencement speeches. And Conan O'Brien, who was there, he went to Harvard.
1: Yes.
0: He urged the kids to carry your victories lightly so that virtues like kindness, originality, courage, humor, and humanity have a chance to emerge. He urged them to live their lives in such a way that being a Harvard grad becomes the least important thing people will know about you.
1: Hmm.
0: Yeah, I know that he and others, because I think Seth Meyers might have gone to Harvard. I don't know. I might be making that up. But I know a few have, because they all love to be a part of that lampoon.
1: Right, yes.
0: Comedy stuff. But they're all very, they don't like to bring it up much. Because I think there's probably a thing that you're kind of told when you

0: He said, the kids, they've got to F up AI. He said it three times. They all cheered. He said, your generation's upcoming battle won't be humans against AI. That's at least 2 months away. It's going to be people with substance versus people with shallow knowledge. It's going to be mastery versus faking it. It's going to be people with good taste versus tacky, which has already arrived
1: on right.
0: social media. So anyhow, but I don't think he went to Harvard, though, Ronnie Chang.
1: I don't think so. But no. Yeah, he was certainly there to give him their commencement speech.
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3: If you're west on the 401, you're certainly going to find volume delays, lots of them. First out of Durham, westbound 401, anywhere from past Brock Street over to Salem, and then the westbound 401 as well. Through Brimley in the collectors, earlier problems, the left shoulder and two left lanes were taken out by a collision. That has cleared now. Same goes with the West Gardiner at Jameson. So all the major route problems have cleared, but there are still a lot of delays. It's all volume. If you spot a problem, you can text an update, 855-432-ROCK. 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
4: That reminds me, they're going to come and see me tomorrow. I best get my thong clean.
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4: Get my hammock out again. The banana hammock. Collective Soul. Shine on the rock. 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

0: Collective Soul, there's Shine. Look at who makes us shine. Shine a little light, I say, Lorianne.
1: Oh.
0: Shine a little light.
1: I'm trying.
0: See, I'm being kind now because before we played Liar from Jelly Roll and I called you a liar.
1: No, you didn't.
0: I did. But I took it back.
1: Okay.
0: I took it back.
1: Because I try not to lie.
0: Just like Tony Montana said, even when I'm lying, I'm telling the truth.
1: Oh.
0: Yeah. Scarface. You ever see that movie?
1: Of course I've seen Scarface.
0: A lot of people haven't.
1: Really?
0: Oh.
1: Like, actually, haven't seen it.
0: Katie, I think. And so anytime, like The Godfather. Have you seen The Godfather?
1: Yes, of course.
0: Okay. So I used to do this thing where a classic movie like Scarface or whatever, and I'd be talking to somebody, you know, on the air, and it would come up for whatever reason. And if they said they hadn't seen, like, The Godfather or Scarface or any classic movie, I would force them to watch it and write a 500-word essay.
1: Oh, my gosh. They got homework. Wow.
0: I mean, they never listened to me. They never did it.
2: He wouldn't read the essay anyway.
0: No.
1: Look at me being like, oh, I better get my pencil and paper out. Like, yeah. I would totally go home and do it because I'm such a sucker.
0: No, you wouldn't.
1: I probably would.
0: How's your...
1: If you made a good case for
0: How's
1: it.
0: Your balloon blowing up thing going?
1: I had it down, and now I'd have to relearn again.
0: Yeah,
1: because you practice. It's not like riding a bike. Yeah, you need to practice.
2: Well, are you getting back into it?
0: No, remember we were all going to...
1: We're having a talent show.
0: We were going to do a talent show.
1: One of these days, we're having a talent show.
2: See, right.
0: You got to think of one of your talents. It's kind of being annoying.
1: No, he's breakdancing.
0: Oh, right, he was going to breakdance.
2: There's not a chance.
1: Yes, you are.
0: We're going to see a broken hip.
2: I can barely walk upstairs.
0: I would love to see Lucky on this... Fake flooring, just spinning
1: in
0: circles.
1: Just spinning in circles.
0: That'd be good.
1: Turtle.
0: And you're going to blow up balloons?
1: Yes, I'm going to make a sword. I'm going to make a dog. And that's all I can promise.
0: And I'm going to make wine disappear. I'll turn water into wine. That's what I'll do. All right. That's enough now.
1: It should be like a Canada Day talent show. Oh, but
0: we don't work.
1: You're not going to be here.
0: I am. No. How long have been fired from here by then?
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0: GTA's Rock Station, 94.9 The Rock. That is New Talk and Time Machine. New Radicals before that. You get what you give. From 1999, we will do the 90s at noon together. Noon until 1. And during the 90s at noon, we have tickets. The Rock brings you Rockstalgia, a two-day festival uniting the best sounds of the 70s, 80s, 90s, and today. It's happening July 11th and 12th at the Orono Fairgrounds, and it includes Widemouth Mason. So that's the part of the show you're going to be going to. July 11th to see Widemouth Mason and whoever else is on the bill. 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If you're number 9, you will be going to see Widemouth Mason. We'll do that together for the 90s at noon. And we'll go back to 89 just before for some Tom Petty next.
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0: GTA's Rock Station, 94.9 The Rock, Billy Talent, River Below, some Miles Smith and Stargazing. We did Blue Rodeo and Dominic Fike with a Baby Doll. And I don't know how a 1 minute and 37 second song can hit you right in the feels so effectively. That's the word. It's just unrequited love in a minute, 37 seconds. Yeah, I gotta love, you gotta love that. Dominic Fike, you're very concise, and I dig it. Some Tom Petty too, Free Fallin', 9:33. And the Rock Randomizer has something for us coming up. We'll do Headstones and the Pumpkins next.
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Sure. It looks like we didn't plan anything to play right now. 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

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That is 311 Amber, chosen by The Rock Randomizer and dedicated to me. Thank you, Rock Randomizer. Definitely my song, or I should say our song. My husband and I, definitely that is our song from 2001. It was not our song in 2001 because we didn't know each other yet. But in 2006, it was one of the first songs that we chose to listen to together. It just became special to us. So I appreciate hearing it this morning. If you have a song, I would love to know what it is, either between you and a partner, or maybe it's just your personal hype song or your personal pick-me-up song or your personal

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CKGE, Durham, Toronto. 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

0: GTA's Rock Station, 94.9 The Rock, Beaches, and Blaine Brett. Some MGK with Fred Durst and Fix Your Face. I hope that's nobody's song. We can love the song, but I don't want it to be like your song because, it's a little negative. It's fun, a little negative. We were talking about your song because The Rock Randomizer chose my song, and I loved that. We got a couple of text messages. The first one was from Chris, and he said that my wonderful wife, Big Jen, and I always loved the song The Adventure by Angels and Airwaves. It's a beautiful song that brings us back to the time we started dating 21 years ago. And it's just so magical that music can do that. You know, it can transport you right back to a certain time and place. And hopefully it's a good one because sometimes they can take you back to a bad time and we don't like that part. Then I got another text and I love this one. Back in 2016, I said, the next song that plays on the radio is our song. And that song ended up being Saturday Night by Yukon Blonde. And it's been their song ever since. That is risky. That is risky. It could have been a song that you hated. It could have been a song that, you know, had some horrible connotation to it. But Yukon Blonde, that song is actually really, really good. So the risk paid off. If you want to tell me what your favorite song is. Not your favorite song, your song. You know, a hype song, a love song, you and your partner's song. You can do that. Text me. 855-432-ROCK.
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1: Mumford & Sons big show happening at Rogers Stadium on June 13th. The same night, Ill Scarlet will be at the Phoenix Concert Theater. And Machine Gun Kelly takes over RBC Amphitheater on June 14th. Then we have not one, not two, but three shows from our Kells. June 17th at Lee's Palace, June 18th at History, and June 19th at RBC Amphitheater. There's so much more. 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

0: GTA's Rock Station 94.9 The Rock, Nickelback and Bones for the Crows. The Rock Randomizer pulled out some Europe and the final countdown. It's Florianne. In case you missed it, Europe have a new album coming out. Yeah, September 25th is the date. It is called Come This Madness. The first single's on YouTube right now. It's called One on One. And there's a couple of special guests on the record. Tobias Forge from Ghost is a guest on the record. And Michael Akrenfeld from Opeth is also helping out with a tune or two, I suppose. Not too many details, but the first new album in nearly 10 years is coming out September 25th, if you're into it. Let's do Weezer and the Counting Crows next.
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1: 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And she does it. It's so easy. 94.9 The Rock.

0: GTA's Rock Station, 94.9 The Rock, Aerosmith and Sweet Emotion, 1050, a nice sunny day today and a high of 26, a few clouds tonight with a low of 11, tomorrow and Thursday, all sunshine with highs of 27 both days. Right now it's sunny and 20. We're going to do 21 Pilots after this. Appropriate.
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0: GTA's Rock Station, 94.9 The Rocks, and Theory of a Dead Man, New Stuff, Barricade, Events Joy with Riptide, 1108. It's Lorianne. Get gas today. I hope you need some. Top it off, fill it up, do what you got to do because it's going up 8 cents a liter at 12:01 a.m. Why does it have to be so dramatic these days? Like, it'll go down 1 or 2 cents, but it'll go up 8 to 10 cents. Yeah, it's going to be 177.9 cents a liter at local stations after 12:01 a.m.
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1: Toronto traffic is the worst in North America.
9: 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I am late. Traffic was horrible.
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0: GTA's Rock Station 94.9 The Rock. Matthew Good, load me up some somber and undressed. 11:29, it's Florianne. It looks like the captain of Canada's soccer team is having quite the full circle moment. Let's go back in time to Alphonso Davies applying for a job at McDonald's in Edmonton as a teenager. That happened. He didn't even get a call back from the company. Later on in life, his agent would take his son and Davies to McD's after training. He'd always get a Big Mac meal. And now his face will be on a FIFA World Cup collectible cup. I mean, how cool is that? Not to mention that he's in a very good company. The campaign also includes David Beckham and Ronaldo and Henri and more. So starting June 9th, we can begin collecting all 7 cups with the purchase of a FIFA World Cup meal. I mean, he must be so excited. I think about that sometimes. I mean, even though he's big and famous now, I think... It sounds like anyways, he's still pretty humble, so it must be pretty wild. Can't wait to collect those, and we'll do some Coldplay next.
1: 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And while Ill Scarlet hasn't dropped much lately, this year is a pretty big milestone for them, and you're not going to want to miss it. 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

0: GTA's Rock Station 94.9 The Rock. That is Greta Van Fleet's Safari song chosen by The Rock Randomizer. And they kind of made it look like they were breaking up on social media a little while ago. But instead of breaking up, they released a brand new song and a video to go along with it. It just happened on Friday. The song is called Play Your Games. And you could definitely check it out and let us know what you think about it. Maybe we'll start spinning some Greta. We love that band. Gloria Sun's New Plan and Coldplay with Yellow. 11:45. We're getting ready for the 90s at noon. A nice sunny day today with a high of 26. A few clouds tonight with a low of 11. Tomorrow, mainly sunny, high 27. Right now, sun cloud and 22 with Noah Kahn next.
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That's our Lady Peace and Super Satellite for the 90s at noon. We kicked it off with Foo Fighters. This is a call, 1208. It's the 90s at noon, actually. And it continues with Stabbing Westward and Save Yourself, 94.9 The Rock, GTA's Rock Station.

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0: GTA's Rock Station 94.9 The Rock, The Tea Party, The Bizarre for the 90s at noon, some Stabbing Westward, Save Yourself, OLP, Super Satellite, and Foo Fighters kicked off the 90s at noon. This is a call, 1216. It's Lori Ann. Weezer's teasing something, and thankfully, we don't have to wait very long to find out. In fact, about 24 hours from now, they say June 3rd at noon, they will spill the beans. If you go to their X page, if you go to their social media pages, they posted a video and it looks like the band is on the hunt for something. Some of the members, or one of the members, finds a can of beans and then discards it. Someone finds a 12-sided die, then throws it back, a map. And then Rivers finds a monster toy. I don't know. They look like they're miners. So it looks like they might be digging for gold. So perhaps because of their album titles, it'll be a gold album. I don't know. I'm just speculating. Watch the video, see what you think. And then definitely for the 90s at noon tomorrow, all will be revealed. And I love that. Let's do Alice in Chains next. Hold on.
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0: 94.9 The Rock SR71 right now for the 90s at noon. Twist My Arm. That's my go-to tragically hip song for karaoke. And Alice in Chains with No Excuses, all for the 90s at noon, 12:30. And The Rock is bringing you Rockstalgia, a two-day festival uniting the best sounds of the 70s, 80s, 90s, and today, especially on July 11th. That is when Wide Mouth Mason will be playing, and we love some Wide Mouth Mason for the 90s at noon. So if you want to go to the Orno Fairgrounds to see Wide Mouth Mason on July 11th, you can text ROCK to 855-432-ROCK. And if you're number 9, I will hook you up with a pair of tickets to see the band at the Orno Fairgrounds. For Rockstalgia, let's do Toadies next for the 90s at noon.
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0: GTA's Rock Station 94.9 The Rock. There they are. Wide Mouth, Mason, Midnight Rain. Congratulations to Cecil. Cecil scored tickets to Rockstalgia, the two-day festival that will have everything from the 70s, 80s, 90s, and today. But Cecil will be there on July 11th with Wide Mouth, Mason. Tickets are on sale, but you can keep listening. We'll do that again tomorrow, Thursday, and Friday. 12:51. We're doing the 90s at noon. Real quick, could you imagine the movie Clueless with someone else being Cher's stepbrother / love interest? I know it sounds kind of gross, but they're not related. Paul Rudd, of course, ended up playing Josh, but didn't audition specifically for the role. He said that there was so many roles for young kids that he just kind of did a generic audition. Thankfully, they put him in Josh's role there, because I cannot imagine anyone else. If you want to, go check out the movie again from 1995. So good. 12:51, and we have time for a couple of more already. We'll wrap up the 90s at noon next.
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0: GTA's Rock Station 94.9 The Rock, 3 days grace, and just like you on a Tuesday afternoon, we have a hockey game tonight if you want to see someone win the Stanley Cup. It's not going to happen tonight, but the game will start, the series will start, the Golden Knights and the Hurricanes, Stanley Cup Final Game 1 at 8 p.m., and then of course we have a Blue Jays game as well. It's at 7:15 against the Braves. Go Jays, go!
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3: It's not on the list, but it's a good one. 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

0: GTA's Rock Station 94.9, The Rock, Finger 11, and The Mountain. It's Florianne, Tuesday afternoon, and yeah, it's golf season. 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It's happening at the Royal Ashburn Golf Club on July 9th. 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

0: GTA's Rock Station, 94.9 The Rock, Queens of the Stone Age. No one knows. I know where you can get free stuff. 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Click on free stuff and you could be experiencing the largest and greatest historical military show in North America, a Kino Tank Weekend at the Canadian Tank Museum. It's happening June 12th to 14th and you can score a family pack of tickets for five. Yeah, plus one lucky listener will also walk away with a tank ride for two in a Leopard 1 battle tank. How cool is that? Go let us know that you want in.
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CKGE, Durham, Toronto. 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

0: That's Big Rex, Dog with a Gun, 94 on the Rock, GTA's Rock Station, Kryptonite from Three Doors Down as well. Tuesday, what's going on? How are we? My name's Doug, and we got some KG Elephant and brand new music from the Rolling Stones in a couple seconds. Hey, hang on for that. By the way, Craig and Lucky, if you missed them, get them on demand anytime at therock.fm or the Rock app on your phone. If you don't have it, go get it. It's just so much easier to get to. You just open, like, the icon, you know, on the app, and it just takes you to where you need to go.
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1: Mumford & Sons big show happening at Rogers Stadium on June 13th. The same night, Ill Scarlet will be at the Phoenix Concert Theater. And Machine Gun Kelly takes over RBC Amphitheater on June 14th. Then we have not one, not two, but three shows from Arkells. June 17th at Lee's Palace, June 18th at History, and June 19th at RBC Amphitheater. There's so much more. 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

0: Nickelback's Burn It to the Ground, 94.9 The Rock. Nine Inch Nails, Live as You Need Me to Be, some winter sleep as well with America. Thump, how you doing? It's Doug. We're expecting mostly sunny skies all week. There's a little opportunity for some rain come like Friday, Saturday, and maybe Sunday, but it's like 30%. So that means there's a 70% chance of no rain when you really look at it. And if you were at a casino, those odds are pretty good to win some money. So who knows? Maybe we'll actually collect on this sunshine.
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0: Sorry. Oh, gosh. Where was I? Da, is Rock Randomizer. 94.9 The Rock.

0: Five Finger Death Punch and Bad Company, courtesy of the Rock Randomizer, 94.9 The Rock. Such a great version of that tune from Bad Company. Yeah, and of course, the vocals are a little bit different than that of Paul Rogers, but what the hell, it's new. Well, I mean, it's their take on it, right? Strumbellas with Hard Lines and Gunners with Paradise City as well. Sup, how we doing? It's Doug, July Talk, Ozzy. His very first album with Zakk Wylde. Now, Ozzy always had this amazing ability to, you know, find these great guitarists, right? You know, Randy Rhoads, after he left Sabbath, was there for the first album. Then he had Brad Gillis for, like, a quick tour and one live album. And then he had Jakey Lee. And then, of course, comes in Zakk Wylde. And kind of, you know, at that time, really, really kind of resurrected Ozzy's audio career in the early 90s. And, yeah, Zakk Wylde, what a great player.
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0: 94.9 The Rock, GTA's Rock Station with Mother Mother's Hayloft 2, Dire Straits, Sultans of Swing, and Temper City, tune called Self-Aware. Some people have none. Some people have a little too much. Kind of like it right in the middle. I think being just enough lack of self-awareness to get stuff done, right? Pumpkins, the smashing variety. We'll get to them in a couple seconds. Weather's looking damn fine, too. I'll get the details.
1: Just some volume so far on the 401 through the city. No live lane problems. That's the deal. Eastbound 401 into Durham. It's still pretty decent. Just a slight drag through Salem. Heading on to the North Parkway. Busy from Bloor. 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Don't miss Liars at a Funeral, June 12th to 28th. This new Canadian comedy turns grief into a hilarious journey that will make you laugh at life, death, and family dynamics. Tickets at CapitolTheater.com. I'm Atal Spurling. More traffic on the Rock in minutes.
0: So 26, the high. We're almost there. We'll peak out in about an hour or two. Down to 11 overnight. Still good for sleeping for the next couple days anyway. 27 is sunny for the high tomorrow. Overnight lows about 14 Thursday. 27 sunshine. 18 for the overnight low. Friday's going to be 28. And we'll get a little humidity hanging around. The chance of rain jumps from zero to like 40%. For Saturday and into Sunday as well. Still nice and warm, though, like 23, 24, 25 degrees. So it's going to be nice. Enjoy it. This is what summertime is all about. This is what we sit through 5 weeks of January every year for, just this right here.
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0: 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New Beaches, tune called Should've Known Better. And The Pumpkins from Melancholy and The Infinite Sadness, 1979. It was a weird year, 79 was. If I remember it correctly, there were bits and pieces that I liked, and I can't remember. I probably didn't get what I wanted for Christmas, so that's probably why it's like etched in my head that it was a bad year. You know, these things happen when you're 10 or 12 or however old I would have been. You know, I probably still act the same way now, so what difference does it make, right? Blink 182 in a couple seconds and a song that kind of fits what I was just thinking about. Maybe. Let's do some traffic, Maytel.
1: 401 through the city, just getting heavier with volume. No live lane issues at all. Heading into Durham, eastbound 401. Not too bad, just starting to pick up through Ajax. Don Valley Parkway North, a heavy one from Bloor. 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I'm Maytel Spur. More traffic on the Rock in minutes.
0: So Tuesday, that means we're looking for stuff to do this weekend, next weekend as well. The largest and the greatest historical military show in North America. It's called the Aquino Tank Weekend at the Canadian Tank Museum in Oshawa. All right, so next weekend. TheRock.fm, or you can just open up the Rock app on your phone and have a look for the free stuff tab. We have tickets in there for you to go. You don't just go and kind of like watch this. You actually get to experience it. It is really, really cool. I've been there a couple times, and it's a lot of fun. Who knows? You might even be able to get to ride in a tank. Now, when I was lucky enough to be invited to go, they threw me into a Sherman tank. And I'm warning you. If you are the lucky person who gets to go for the tank ride, it's interesting. Oh, it's a tank ride for two and a leopard. Even better. All right. And you bounce around. You don't realize just how much your bones hurt when you're bouncing off sheet steel that is thick enough to stop gunshots.
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0: 94.9 The Rock, GTA's Rock Station, City in Color with Gord Downie and Sleeping Sickness, and it's almost like an extension. It's almost like another hip song, right? MGK with Freddie Durst, Fix Your Face, What's My Age Again, Blink 182 from Enema of the State, 350. Well, the Jays start a homestand tonight against Atlanta. Do you remember how competitive Atlanta and Toronto used to be back in the day? Well, we hardly ever see them. We used to see them in the playoffs all the time. But now, with the interleague plates kind of getting cool, I like this. Next three games will be against Atlanta, and then Baltimore's in for three games this weekend as well. Don't forget, too, we also have that NHL game tonight. You know, the Stanley Cup playoffs. That starts at 8 o'clock in Carolina. Vegas, Mitchell Marner and your Las Vegas Golden Knights taking on the Carolina Hurricanes. I'll be watching the baseball game. I have a little curiosity. I'd like to see Mitchell Marner do really well.
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0: It's Sub 41 and Landmines 94 on the Rock. I was going to say, Cone's band again. And it is, too. By the way, Cone's back Sunday night, 7 o'clock on 94 on the Rock with Cone's Cave. Brad Walsh, music video film director, will be hanging with Cone. They chat, talk a little music, and spin some as well. Nirvana before that with Come As You Are. We're back to the Rock in less than 60 seconds. A little Linkin Park version 1.0.
1: Busy with volume on the 401 through the city, both directions through the Durham region. Eastbound slow from Brock Road to Salem. More volume in towards Whitby and Oshawa. Heading northbound Don Valley Parkway, pretty jammed from the bottom up towards the 401. Rock traffic is brought to you in part by Steve Sheds and Sons. Who gives a shed? Steve does, but you know who else gives a shed? Steve Sons. Find the ideal shed for your property from the family that knows sheds best. Steve Sheds and Sons on Bloor east of Simcoe, Oshawa. I'm Maytel Sperling. More traffic on the Rock in minutes.
2: A Toronto man is facing charges after a brazen sex assault involving an 8-year-old girl. Officers say this happened inside of a store near Finch and McCowan last month. The man followed the girl around, grabbed her, and ran off when he was confronted by the victim's family. Gas prices are shooting up once again at midnight, and they're expected to jump 8 cents across the GTA. That would put the average pump price just shy of $1.78 a liter. And Doug Ford is once again telling the U.S. Canada will never become a state. Donald Trump has gone back to his 51st state rhetoric while sharing an article about Canada entering a technical recession. But Ford says when you adjust for population, Ontario created 680% more jobs than the U.S. did in April. According to the numbers, the province added more than 42,000 jobs that month alone. The Jays are on the road tonight, kicking off a 3-game series against the NL East leading Braves. Kevin Gausman gets the start, and tonight in Raleigh, North Carolina, the Hurricanes host the Golden Knights for Game 1 of the Stanley Cup Final. If you have a traffic tip, you can let us know anytime. Just text keyword traffic to 855-432-ROCK. I'm John Cook. 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

0: 94.9 The Rock, GTA's Rock Station, Headstones with Navigate, Stone Temple Pilots, Interstate Love Songs from Weezer, and Linkin Park's One Step Closer as well. 414, Christian Pritchard, my man. What's going on?
1: You here? I'm on the TTC. Is the Shuffle Demons, you'd say? The TTC? You and me, the TTC. Remember that? The
0: Spadina Bus, wasn't it?
1: Spadina Bus, right. There's no Spadina Bus now, too.
0: Yeah. Oh, yeah. Well, yeah. The Spadina, the bus on tracks.
1: Where am I? Speaking of Spadina, I'm heading into Spadina Station right now. There you go. Spadina,
0: there you go.
1: The north one. Yeah, anyway. So I've got a great recipe for you. And since I'm on the TTC, I thought I'd bring it to you.
0: Okay.
1: So do you want to go right into it now? Or do
0: No. Well, yeah, we'll go get traffic done, but just give us a little bit. What are we cooking?
1: I'm going to make the Jamaican cocoa bread meat patty sandwich.
0: All right. Give it a second. Maytel, traffic.
2: Southbound 404 ramp to the 401. The right lane is out with a stall. The 401 through the city at a crawl both directions. Heading into Durham, it's slow eastbound. Pickering into Ajax. More volume into Whippy and Oshawa. The Don Valley Parkway north heavy past the Gardner. At Maytel Sperling, more traffic on the Rock imminent.
0: I got another legendary Torontonian Weird Al in my head right now. Another one rides a bus. Hey!
1: Totally. Well, speaking of, you know, the cool thing is all those years when I was a kid growing up in the East End of Toronto, I grew up out by the Bluffs. And one of the cool things was when we'd come home, we would go to Warden Station to take the 69 bus there, or the 12, Victoria Park 12 out of Victoria Park. And one of the amazing things at Warden Station, and Kennedy for that matter, but Warden, was they had a bakery that had the best damn meat patties in the city.
0: Really?
1: Meat patties, okay? No one argued about this, right? I have a T-shirt, Warden Station Patties. It's a Scarborough thing. It really is. And then you have this thing called cocoa bread, Jamaican cocoa bread. It's a very light, amazing bread. And I know there's the great thing about the DR, the Durham region, there's tons of great Jamaican friends out there now are putting this stuff together. And I've had some friends that make a great version of this. But literally, it's a cocoa bread torn open. Put a Jamaican, I'm getting all verklempt thinking about it, a meat patty put right into it. But you can really upgrade this baby a bit too. What I like to do is do a jerk mayo, some shredded lettuce. You can have some tomato and even things like cheddar or I like just, I'm going to be bad with this. I like a nice slice of what they call in the States American cheese, but we call processed cheese.
0: Yes.
1: This is just absolutely one of those things. And I know that even my buddy Reader would be like, oh, yeah, that's a thing. That is a thing, man. So for those of you who had it, you know, let Doug know because Doug has never tried this, right? But there's something simply satisfying, especially when you've come home from a club at 1 o'clock or 2 o'clock in the morning and you're getting a Jamaican patty with the cocoa bread. It just sits really, really heavily in your stomach in a beautiful way. And you sleep like Led Zeppelin goes down, as John Entwistle and Keith Moon said. I'm talking, it's lead. It's so good. You know, the great thing about the meat patties is, if you're a vegetarian, there's a veggie patty. There's the chicken patty. There's the spicy beef patty. And there's going to be like debates for anyone who's hearing this now, especially if you're from different parts of Toronto. You're going to say which either TDC stop had the best or where they're getting it. There's Alwyn's. There's places in Scarborough. There's, oh my goodness, there's so many places they'll fight over who has the best meat pack. And for us Torontonians, that homage to the Jamaican culture is so important. Such a simple thing, but it's such a Toronto thing to all of us now. That cocoa bread and beautiful meat patty sandwich. And it brings me back, baby.
0: All right, cool. Christian, if somebody wants to find you, how do they get you?
1: Well, you can go to the BS Chef on the beautiful Instagram. And as always, folks, Dougie's got to try a cocoa patty sandwich.
0: Exactly. Oh, and one other thing. Stand clear of the doors, please.
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0: 94.9 The Rock, GTA's Rock Station. Sally, when the wine runs out, we get a problem. Billy Talent, Surrender. Everybody wants to rule the world. Tears of Fears, some talk. New tune called Time Machine and Oasis as well with Don't Look Back in Anger. 441, Craig and Lucky back tomorrow morning shortly after 5 a.m. They're in here. Ed the Sock is here at midnight tonight too with the All Night Show. There's 9 hours worth of comedy. I mean, really good, funny stuff.
1: 401 through the city, just very slow with volume. Not much going on into Durham. Eastbound delay from Whites to Salem. Picking up through Whippy and Oshawa. Heading northbound Don Valley Parkway. Pretty jammed from just past the Gardner. 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I'm Atel Sperling. 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

0: As Evanescence is who you follow, New Rock, 94.9 The Rock, Semisonic's closing time, 3 days grace in a second. 4:53, what's going on? By the way, Lorianne's got more tickets for Roxtology tomorrow. The 90s and noon. Wide Mouth Mason will be the big headliner of the festival, but it's like a cool little rock and roll festival. 70s, 80s, 90s, and some new stuff as well. That's kind of the focus of the Roxtology, hence the name Roxtology. You get the idea, right? Anyway, so tomorrow between noon and 1, Lorianne will have a chance to grab the tickets to go to that. All right? Oh, and if you just got to go, because you probably are, like, really inquisitive about it now, just hit up our website or the Rock app and just find out where you can get your tickets, because there's going to be a link right there.
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0: Hey, don't ever say that. So I won't. That's 3 days grace. And okay, I'm going to say it's May Day. Alienation, their latest first foray or first viewer or listen, actually, to the two lead singers. Chris, you've heard them separate many times, but together, I think it really works. I quite like it. How we doing? 5 o'clock. Quitting time tune. That's up in a second. Oh, look at this. Overnight low is about 11, 29 tomorrow. It's got a revised forecast. Next 3 days, 29, 27, and then 28 for Friday. Saturday and Sunday, 23, 24. There's like a 40 and 30% chance of rain those days and 40% chance on Friday night, but I'm still going to have a fire anyway. Whoops, was that out loud? 25 right now at the Rock, and it'll be contained. Don't worry.
1: 401 westbound in the collector is just by Dufferin. The left lane is blocked off. It is busy from the 404. Eastbound 401, pretty jammed south of Pearson out towards the 404. Through the dorm region, eastbound delay from Whites to Salem and right out towards Stevenson. There's some volume. The Don Valley Parkway North, pretty jammed up from past the Gardner. I'm Atal Sperling. More traffic on the Rock in minutes.
2: Police are laying charges after a child was sexually assaulted inside of a store in Scarborough. This happened last month in the middle of the afternoon near Finch and McCowan. Officers say the man assaulted the girl, followed her around, and grabbed her. He took off when he was confronted by one of the victim's family members. Ontario MPPs are getting an extra long summer break. They just came back from a 14-week winter break and are planning to sit for 30 days before they leave for the summer. This time, they'll be returning to Queen's Park on October 27th, and that amounts to a 21-week recess. Officials say they want to wait until the municipal elections are done. And the feds want to push forward with CUSMA, the North American Free Trade Pact. They're asking the U.S. and Mexico to renew the deal. The U.S. has toyed with the idea of signing two separate agreements, but Washington has also said parts of CUSMA are working well as is. The Jays turn the key on a three-game road series against the NL East leading Braves tonight. Kevin Gausman will be on the mound for the Jays. Meantime, the Hurricanes and Golden Knights open their best-of-seven Stanley Cup final tonight in Raleigh. If you have a traffic tip, let us know anytime. Just text keyword traffic to 855-432-RUCK. I'm John Cook. 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

0: That's Nickelback's latest called Bones for the Crows. 94.9 The Rock. Stressed Out, 21 Pilots, Aerosmith, Youngblood, My Only Angel, and the Quitting Time tune today from Joan Jett with the Black Hearts. And I love rock and roll. What's going on? How are we? It's Doug. 5:17 and at the Great Outdoors Comedy Festival, September 11, 12, 13, Arendelle Park, Mississauga. Saturday afternoon passes up for grabs. General admission for the laugh-along. Adam Ray is Dr. Phil Live. We've got Miss Pat, TJ Miller on the bill that day as well. Check out the Rock video featuring Craig and Lucky online at therock.fm, or you can just open it up on your phone on the Rock app and then let us know. Who knows, you might be able to grab a pair of tickets to go catch the Great Outdoor Comedies Festival in September.
1: 401 eastbound in the express by the 400. We've got a stall taking out the right lane. It's very slow from south of Pearson. It does continue jammed 401 east towards the Don Valley Parkway. Into Durham east 401 heavy, Whites to Salem. It's slow into Whippy and Oshawa. Also problems now northbound on the 404 through Shepherd. Central lane out. It's jammed from Bloor. 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I'm Atal Sperling. More traffic on the Rock in minutes.
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0: Soon to be headlining the North of Nowhere Festival in Lindsay at the fairgrounds in July. That's Glory Sons with New Play and 94.9 The Rock. Sublime's Santeria. Art Kells with Knocking at the Door as well. They got the three shows coming up pretty soon, too. And I just saw something online earlier. Max was talking about maybe playing somewhere up in Muskoka. I think we know where that place is. Jeff's going to pop in a few minutes. Jeff Woods. He's going to spin a little tune. Something that you would be able to hear in Classic Rock Sundays, which, by the way, we're going to start putting it all together next week's Classic Rock Sunday, curating a brand new playlist. Jeff's here from noon to 6 on Sunday with Classic Rock Sunday.
1: 401 eastbound in the express by the 400. There's a stall in the right lane. It's solid from south of Pearson through the Durham region. Heavy as well from White's out towards Stevenson. Westbound slow through Harmony, but so far no live lane problems into the dusk. 404 north through Shepherd. Central lane is out. It's jammed from Bloor and south 400 through Finch. Some new problems. Three right lanes are now blocked off. And rock traffic is brought to you in part by Steer Friends in Stowe. 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Register at steerfriends.org. I'm Atal Sperling. More traffic on the rock in minutes.
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0: Arctic Monkeys and Do I Want to Know, 94.9 The Rock, Kingdom of Fear from Cameron Wickham and Styx with Blue Collar Man, courtesy of Jeff Woods and Classic Rock Selection from the collection? Sure, why not? Let's go with that. We're going to head home with a hip in a couple secs. Don't forget, John Angus McDonald is back tonight. 8 o'clock with Generation X Radio, Rhiannon Christina from Oshawa, a tune called Static Station. All right, that'll be the tune that she'll be playing, and John Angus will talk a little bit about it as well at 8 o'clock tonight.
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0: Hip as we head home with the Hip and get set to hang out with Lee Eckley. He's up next in seconds. Hang on.
1: Few problems on the westbound side of the 401 in the express by Victoria Park. The right lane is now blocked off. We also still have an issue south 400 through Finch in four right lanes. And northbound 404 through Shepherd, the central lane is out. It's jammed from Bloor. And rock traffic is brought to you in part by the Capitol Theatre in Port Hope. Don't miss Liars at a Funeral, June 12 to 28. This new Canadian comedy turns grief into a hilarious journey that will make you laugh at life, death, and family dynamics. Tickets at CapitolTheatre.com. I'm Atal Sperling. More traffic on The Rock in minutes.
2: Toronto police are asking for the public's help in finding a suspect following an assault on a streetcar. Last month, police got called to the area of Coxwell and Queen Street East. They say a man assaulted someone unprovoked on a streetcar. That sent the victim to hospital with non-life-threatening injuries. Ottawa is pushing the U.S. and Mexico to renew their North American free trade deal. That agreement is under review, and Canadian delegates are visiting Washington today. American reps have suggested there could be two separate agreements, but they haven't made any final decisions. And you still have a few more hours to take advantage of relatively cheaper gas prices. That's ahead of an overnight price hike. Experts think the cost of gas is going to rise 8 cents at midnight in the GTA. By tomorrow, you could be paying close to $1.78 a liter. The Jays are hitting the road this evening to start up a three-game series against the NL East leading Braves. Kevin Gausman gets the start. And tonight in Raleigh, the Hurricanes host the Golden Knights for game one of the Stanley Cup Final. If you have a traffic tip, you can let us know anytime. Just text keyword traffic to 855-432-RUCK. I'm John Cook. 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
1: 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The

Oh, how quickly the seconds have passed. I'm Lee Ackley on the slide. 94.9 The Rock, GTA's Rock Station. Hello.

0: 94.9 The Rock, GTA's Rock Station. Theory of a Dead Man. That's new. Barricade. Dexter and the Moondogs coming up. Green Day, Fall Out Boy, and Traffic. And I'm Lee Eckley, 614. John Angus McDonald in a while with Generation Next and lots more, so hang on.
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2: Mumford & Sons, big show happening at Rogers Stadium on June 13th. The same night, Ill Scarlet will be at the Phoenix Concert Theater. And Machine Gun Kelly takes over RBC Amphitheater on June 14th. Then we have not one, not two, but three shows from our Kells. June 17th at Lee's Palace, June 18th at History, and June 19th at RBC Amphitheater. There's so much more. 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
2: Southbound side of the 400 through Finch, four right lanes out with a collision. 401 westbound in the express by Victoria Park, the right lane is still blocked off. Northbound 404 through Shepherd, hearing the center lane is out. It's busy from Bloor. Rock traffic is brought to you in part by Steve Sheds and Sons in Oshawa. Who gives a shed? Steve does. 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Steve Sheds and Sons on Bloor, east of Simcoe, Oshawa. I'm Atal Sperling. More traffic on the Rock in minutes.
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0: Oh, yeah. 94.9 The Rock, GTA's Rock Station, 636. I'm Lee Eckley. We're going to play New Rolling Stones in a couple of seconds. And Brian Adams coming up as well. And did you hear about this big boom over New England on the weekend? We'll get into that in a little while. Traffic details next.
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2: At a long-standing issue, southbound side of the 400 through Finch in four right lanes. 401 westbound in the express through Vic Park. The right lane was blocked off. Also had a stall north 404 through Shepherd in the central lane. Busy from Bloor. 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

0: 94.9 The Rock. Brian Adams will help launch the World Cup in Toronto at Fort York, June 10th. He'll be there with guests and linked to other concerts in Mexico, the U.S., and Vancouver. And tickets are on sale, only $36, general admission. And this summer, he's touring Canada with Pat Benatar, but they won't be together in Oshawa in August. Also had new Stones. Foreign Tongues is coming out July the 10th. You can make your pre-order now. 14 songs. Guests like Paul McCartney, Steve Winwood. Steve Jordan plays drums on most of the tracks. Charlie is heard on one. I like how Jordan plays. He's got the same kind of jump and ear that Charlie did. New Rolling Stones. That was In the Stars. And we've got Blue Stones and Måneskin coming up next. 6:48 at The Rock. I'm Lee Eckley.
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0: 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My Darkest Days, coming up on 7:15, and coming up in about 45 minutes, it's Generation Next Radio. 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
10: 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Just imagine if I took over the Rock Randomizer. 'Cause I did. 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
1: 3 days, Grace, Casino Rama in July. 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It was a huge fireball and two big booms over New England on the weekend. Homes were shaken, pets were spooked and took off. Everybody was freaking out and took online. Yesterday, NASA posted that it was a meteor the size of an elephant and exploded with the energy of 230 tons of TNT. They estimate it was traveling at 42,000 miles per hour and had been in the atmosphere for about 26 miles before it fell, thankfully, into Cape Cod Bay. The effects were pretty widespread. The American Meteor Society took dozens of reports from Delaware all the way up to Montreal, with people either hearing the double boom, feeling the ground shake, or seeing the fireball. Awfully humbling to know. It would make a crater twice the size of a football field, and a shockwave would be like a tsunami of destruction for a radius of miles if it hit a city. And they didn't see this one coming. Yikes. John Angus McDonald from The Trues is coming up. He's got Generation Next at 8 o'clock, and we've got Pearl Jam and Sublime next.
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0: 94.9 The Rock, GTA's Rock Station. Toronto Blue Jays split their weekend series with Baltimore. Should have won 3 of 4, but woulda, shoulda, coulda. If it's any consolation, as of Sunday, the Jays' record is, or was, a mirror of last year's record at the same time. 2 games below .500. And coincidentally, the Milwaukee Brewers were in the exact same spot. And by the end of the season, the Jays had the best record in the American League. And likewise for Milwaukee in the National. So there. Toronto's in Atlanta tonight. They're tied at 2. They're in the bottom of the second inning. And NHL's Stanley Cup Final is moments away. Vegas and Carolina face off just after 8 o'clock. Go, Leafs, go!
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1: 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I'm your host, John Angus McDonald. I play in a band called The Trues. Thank you for being here with me to check out some new music on this first week of June 2026. Today we have some music for you from right here in Oshawa, Ontario. Beautiful Oshawa, Canada's Motor City, home of 94.9 The Rock. We got some music from Rhiannon Christina. She's an Ontario musician from right here in Oshawa that's been playing locally for about 15 years and just released her debut single, Static Station, which we're about to hear. It's a slightly grungy alt-rock tune built around emotional tension, distortion, and a strong 90s vibe. Static Station can be found on all streaming platforms if you want to check it out. She's currently working with Boz Bones from the local band Of The Unknown. Boz Bones has been collaborating with her on this project and also producing tunes, and it's been a fruitful collaboration between the two of them. Static Station. All right, let's give it a listen. Rhiannon Christina from Oshawa. Here we go.